0: events from the capital to Philadelphia.
1: A look at international temperatures. London is 67, Paris is 71, and Berlin is 59. Rome is 80. In Asia, Beijing and Singapore are both 84. Tokyo is 76. Sydney is 55.
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3: Yes, we've an overture in store for you, but first of all, a little bit of proudly American music on this day when we should all of us in this country, of course, be proud to be American. I know that we're beset with problems, minor and major challenges and all those things, but, you know, I've been fortunate in my life to have traveled to many different countries, to have lived and worked in a few, and as beset with problems as this country may be, I'm very hard-pressed to say one that is clearly universally better in every respect. Pick and choose your dimensions, and in some we have poor scores, and others we have high scores. Overall, I think we're not too bad. Hope you agree. Here's an American song that we should all embrace, maybe even sing along with.
4: Aria, the world's best classical music, now being broadcast to the world.

Yes, Irving Berlin's song, God Bless America. Eric Kunzel with the Cincinnati Pops Orchestra getting our special show off to a great start today. And now we go from America to Italy, specifically Venice, and the overture to Johann Strauss Jr.'s operetta, A Night in Venice, to which I say, only one. And could we have some days too as well, please? Venice is a lovely city to visit. What I like most about it, apart from sometimes waking up in the morning and going out the front of your hotel to find the streets awash with water, that has happened to me, which explained the mystery of the night before. Why were all those trestles and planks out? Were they going to be having a market the next day? Nope, we had to walk on them. But what I like most about Venice is no traffic. That's the thing about Italy. It has noisy little scooters buzzing around the place like busy, frantic bees in other cities. But in Venice, it's all peaceful. And you walk around, so does everyone else. Or, of course, you take a gondola or one of the motor launches. So, Lauren Marzell with the Vienna Philharmonic, the overture to A Night in Venice by Johann Strauss Jr.

I don't know if I'm overcompensating or not, but after my tribute to the United States, we then balanced it with that, the overture to A Night in Venice, an operetta by Johann Strauss Jr. And now we pay tribute to the home country, the old country. William Walton here with his Crown Imperial Coronation March. That was the coronation march of King George VI, the father of Queen Elizabeth, grandfather of present King Charles III, with his coronation in 1937.

Crown Imperial, 1937 Coronation March of William Walton, performed by the Bournemouth Symphony Orchestra, Vivian Dunn on the podium. Herbert von Karajan now, with unusually the Los Angeles Philharmonic giving us the first movement of Mozart's Symphony No. 35.

0: That was the first movement of Mozart's Symphony No. 35, Herbert von Karajan and the Los Angeles Philharmonic. And now we have US news, sports, business and weather updates, but first, a few words from my daughter Anna. And whereas I have two passports, Anna is eligible for three. Beat that if you can.
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2: Here's a U.S. news update, together with sports and business news. The United States of America celebrates its 250th independence anniversary today, with President Donald Trump scheduled to deliver what he has described as a really long speech at a celebratory rally in Washington, D.C. The event has been billed as a spectacular affair, featuring 850,000 fireworks and a state fair. However, the celebrations are being disrupted by a severe heat wave, with record temperatures exceeding 100 degrees Fahrenheit along the East Coast and Midwest, impacting more than 165 million people. Kylian Mbappe scored a penalty as France beat Paraguay at the World Cup. Morocco eliminated Canada from the tournament. In other news, Brazil have denied an anti-Holland plan for their World Cup match. Jesse Marsh stated Canada were the better team despite their exit. The Dow Jones Industrial Average climbed 350 points on Friday, closing above 52,600. The S&P 500 gained 54 points, and the NASDAQ Composite added 204 points. Stocks rose after a jobs report eased concerns about another interest rate hike. Brian Belsky doubled down on a bullish market outlook, while analyst Gary Kaltbaum called the jobs report mediocre amid a shrinking workforce. Keep listening for a world news bulletin at the top of each hour.
3: A look at temperatures across the country. Boston is 78, Chicago 70, Denver 84. New York shows 88, Los Angeles 79, San Francisco 64. Seattle is 69, and here in small town Texas, it is 87. Our next look at U.S. weather will be at the bottom of the next hour.
0: David Rowell here, taking you back to the music with Schubert's Trout Quintet. Its opening movement, Arthur Schnabel, together with the Pro Arti Quartet.
1: This is Aria, popular classical music, every day and everywhere.

The first movement of Schubert's lovely Trout Quintet, Arthur Schnabel and the Proati Quartet, making up five players. Dvořák now, his Czech Suite, the second part of it, which is a polka, Antal Durati with the Detroit Symphony Orchestra. And then the fourth movement of Haydn's Symphony, number 99, Thomas Beecham and the Royal Philharmonic.

fourth movement of Haydn's Symphony number 99, almost at the century mark. Thomas Beecham and the Royal Philharmonic. Before that, the polka from Dvorak's Czech Suite, and Holderati and the Detroit Symphony Orchestra. Here is Country Gardens, one of the Morris Dance tunes that Gustav Holst travelled around Britain collecting. Ross Popel and the London Festival Orchestra. And then the Noble Waltz from Robert Schumann's piano collection, Carnaval. George Bolette on the piano, which might leave us time for a bit of American music. Charles Ives and part of his circus band.

0: Welcome to the encore repeat of David's Daily Delights show. His show runs from 7 till 12 every morning, U.S. Central Time, and then repeats from 7 till 12 every evening.
1: David Rowell here. I hope you're having a wonderful July the 4th on this very special July the 4th, world news and weather. And then before our historic recording, we're going to hear a piece of Americana.
2: Here are world news headlines. The whereabouts of Iran's new supreme leader remain unknown as public mourning for the late leader Ali Khamenei continues. Iran has sent a defiant message to the United States with a colossal funeral for the slain leader. Meanwhile, the United States and Iran have exchanged strikes as tensions in the Strait of Hormuz strain a recent agreement. Iran struck a vessel, pausing United Nations efforts to evacuate ships from the waterway. The situation is being closely tracked, with maps and charts monitoring traffic in the critical maritime region. A dangerous heat wave is canceling 4th of July celebrations across the United States, with more than 165 million people enduring temperatures expected to stay near 38 degrees Celsius for days. Events in Washington, D.C. and Philadelphia have been called off. President Donald Trump is still scheduled to deliver a really long speech at a rally in the Capitol, which will also feature 850,000 fireworks.
3: A look at international temperatures. London is 65, Paris 67, Berlin 59, and Rome 79. In Asia, Beijing is 88, Singapore 86, and Tokyo 77. Down under, Sydney is 58.
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1: Well, as promised on this very special day, only happens once every 250 years, we're going to defer our historic recording and play a bit of Americana. Indeed, I made a mistake, and I'm not going to change it because it's not a bad mistake, I hope you agree. I accidentally put two pieces of Americana at the start of this hour. The first of them being America, the song by Leonard Bernstein from West Side Story. And this is particularly sort of something I can associate with because it's a bunch of immigrants singing it. And guess what? That's me too. So I can sort of understand where they're coming from. This is from Leonard Bernstein's definitive special recording of West Side Story, his recorded legacy, if you will. Tatiana Troyanos, Louise Edelkin, and other singers. And then here's a piece, appropriately enough, paired with Leonard Bernstein, because the pianist David Osborne and Leonard Bernstein were very good friends. It's David Osborne's take on America, the song by Samuel Smith, America, My Country, 'Tis of Thee.
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0: How you get all of them inside?

was David Osborne with a bit of a fantasia, I guess you could say, on America, my country, 'tis of thee, music of Samuel Smith. And before that, Leonard Bernstein conducting his own music from West Side Story, America. Now to something not quite so American, although we have Leopold Stokowski, who was British, conducting the All-American Orchestra. With Beethoven's Fifth Symphony, its third movement, a 1940 recording.

Don't you find that awkward? I do. When the end of the third movement of Beethoven's Fifth Symphony is designed to run straight into the start of the fourth movement, so there's no easy place to stop. They call that an attacker, moving straight from one movement into the next, but we just heard the third movement of Beethoven's Symphony No. 5, Leopold Stokowski with the All-American Orchestra. Here's André Previn and the London Symphony Orchestra now with music by French composer Hector Berlioz, the Roman Carnival Overture,

Roman Carnival Overture of Berlioz, André Previn with the London Symphony Orchestra. One piece to take us down to the bottom of this hour, it's music by Manuel de Falla from his ballet El Amor Brujo, Love the Magician. It's the well-known Ritual Fire Dance, Chal du Toit with the Montreal Symphony Orchestra.

0: Ranked Music by Manuel Defy. There's a lively, raw energy to his music. The Ritual Fire Dance from Love the Magician, ballet by him. Charles Dutoit and the Montreal Symphony Orchestra taking us down to the bottom of this hour. US news, sports, business and weather updates. Dare I hope that on this special day, all the news and all the weather will be positive and great. Oh, I can hope, can't I?
1: Here's a U.S. news update, together with sports and business news. Thunderstorms and evacuations disrupted July 4th, celebrations in Washington, D.C. But President Donald Trump is still expected to deliver a speech at what he has called a spectacular celebratory rally. Kylian Mbappe scored a penalty as France beat Paraguay at the World Cup. Morocco eliminated Canada from the tournament. In other news, Brazil have denied an anti-Holland plan for their World Cup match. Jesse Marsh stated Canada were the better team despite their exit. The S&P 500 jumped in the second quarter as small cap stocks led the overall market higher. Celebrating America's 250th birthday, Michael Dell announced a gift to seed the American dream for millions of children. The Department of Justice and the Federal Trade Commission are pressing states to target any illegal activity contributing to high gas prices. Dave Portnoy revealed he is losing millions in a brutal Bitcoin crash. Keep listening for a world news bulletin at the top of each hour.
2: A look at temperatures across the country. Boston reports 76, Chicago at 71, and Denver reaching 81. New York is 84, Los Angeles 77, and San Francisco 60. Seattle shows 68, while here in Texas it is 85. Our next look at U.S. weather will be at the bottom of the next hour.
0: David Rowell here, taking you back to the music with the second movement of the fourth and final symphony of Johannes Brahms, Arturo Toscanini, and the NBC Symphony Orchestra.
3: Aria, the world's best classical music, now being broadcast to the

The second movement of Brahms' final symphony. He only wrote four of them. But disappointing, really. Come on, Brahms, surely you could have squeezed out another one or two. The four he did write are so good. Arturo Toscanini with the NBC Symphony Orchestra. Mendelssohn now from Italy. We're going to hear the curiously titled piece, The War March of the Priests. Arthur Fiedler with the Boston Pops Orchestra. And then English composer Gerald Finzi will hear the second of a set of five bagatelles. Howard Griffiths with the Northern... Come on, David, you can do better than that. Howard Griffiths with the Royal Northern Sinfonia. Not really that hard when you practice carefully. And Robert Plain on the clarinet.

That was the second of five bagatelles by Gerald Finzi, and before that, the War March of the Priests from the music to Athalie by Felix Mendelssohn. Two, maybe three pieces to finish off the second hour of my show on this special day. The Spring Dance from Grieg's Lyric Pieces Book 4, Einar Sien Nogelberg on the piano, and then the Tic-Tac Polka from the lovely operetta Die Fledermaus by Johann Strauss Jr. Billy Boskowski with the Vienna Philharmonic. Possibly time for, I doubt it, but you never know, a little bit of Swan Lake.

0: Welcome to the encore repeat of David's Daily Delights show. His show runs from 7 till 12 every morning, U.S. Central Time, and then repeats from 7 till 12 every evening.
1: David Rell here. Welcome to this, the third hour of our very special 250th anniversary, July the 4th show. No, it's not our 250th anniversary. But you didn't really think it was, did you? World news and weather. And then we have a little bit of Americana before our Today in Musical History. Although you could kind of sort of say that today is an event in musical history and everything else as well.
2: Here are world news headlines. In Mumbai, on February 8th, 2026, a new kind of clubbing event emerged, blending prayer with party culture. Organizers described the gathering as more spiritual than a typical night out, attracting Gen Z participants seeking a unique experience. The event featured meditative music and collective chanting instead of traditional dance beats. This shift aims to offer a reflective alternative to conventional nightlife, focusing on inner peace and community bonding rather than hedonism. A severe storm has disrupted July 4th celebrations in Washington, delaying a speech by President Donald Trump. Brutal heat, with temperatures of 38 degrees Celsius, has also forced the cancellation of events in Washington and Philadelphia. More than 165 million people across the United States are enduring dangerous humidity. The president's rally, which he had billed as spectacular, is now delayed as authorities manage the severe weather conditions.
3: Here is a look at international temperatures. In London, 64. Paris, 65. Berlin, 59. Rome, 78. In Asia, Beijing, 91. Singapore, 87. Tokyo, 78. In Sydney, 59.
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1: We've been playing pieces of American music at the start of each hour today for very obvious reasons. There's one piece we haven't played yet, and we're going to hear it in a very interesting version. Here is Sergei Rachmaninoff, the Russian composer, performing The Star-Spangled Banner. It's an astonishingly good quality piece recording, because he played it onto a player piano, probably sometime in the mid-1920s, and now it's been played back from the piano roll that was created and re-recorded. And so it sounds just like he was playing it in our era. So here is a piano transcription of our national anthem, performed as an homage to the United States by Sergei Rachmaninoff.
0: This is Aria, popular classical music, every day and everywhere.

It was Russian composer Sergei Rachmaninoff, an extremely gifted piano player as well as a great composer, giving us a transcription of the Star Spangled Banner as a little gesture to us all. We go now to an American composer who, appropriately enough, was born on this day 200 years ago, on the 50th anniversary of the nation. What are the odds of that? Stephen Foster, known as the father of American music, mainly known for his parlor and folk music. He wrote more than 200 songs. Oh, Susanna, Hard Times Come Again No More, Camp Town Races, Old Folks at Home, Swanee River, My Old Kentucky Home, Jeannie with the Light Brown Hair, Old Black Joe, Beautiful Dreamer, and I guess almost 200 more. We don't know much about him. There are many biographies written about him, but the details differ widely. One curious thing, many of his songs had Southern themes, but Foster never lived in the South and visited it. It only once, briefly, during his 1852 honeymoon. My Old Kentucky Home is the official state song of Kentucky. Old Folks at Home was designated the official state song of Florida in 1935. And we're going to hear, with Ron Goodwin and the Bournemouth Symphony Orchestra, an arrangement, a collection of Stephen Foster songs called the Stephen Foster Suite, with, you might recognize, Oh Susanna, Swanee River, Beautiful Dreamer, and Camp Town Races.

American music by American composer Stephen Foster, born on this day 200 years ago. Yes, he was born on the 50th anniversary of July the 4th. Here's some music that's pretty hard to pretend is American. It's music by Pablo de Sarasate, his Sie Gerne Weißen, Gypsy Ears, Ruggiero Ricci on the violin, Louis Persinger on the piano.

Gypsy Hairs of Pablo de Sarasate, Ruggiero Ricci on the violin, Louis Persinger on the piano. Continuing our journey down the hour, we'll hear the Light Cavalry Overture of Franz von Suppe, and then music by Johann Stamitz, his Symphony in D Major, the Presto Movement, Donald Armstrong, and the New Zealand Chamber

0: presto movement of Stamitz's Symphony in D Major, before that, well-known piece, the Light Cavalry Overture of Franz von Suppé. U.S. News, sports, business, and weather updates now.
1: Here's a U.S. news update, together with sports and business news. Storm and extreme heat are disrupting 4th of July celebrations in Washington, D.C., ahead of President Donald Trump's scheduled speech. The president's remarks, which he billed as a spectacular rally, are being delayed as an evacuation and severe weather conditions affect the area. Meanwhile, more than 165 million people across the United States are enduring dangerous temperatures, with the National Weather Service reporting record heat along the East Coast and Midwest. Kylian Mbappe scored a penalty as France beat Paraguay at the World Cup. Morocco eliminated Canada from the tournament. In other news, Brazil have denied an anti-Holland plan for their World Cup match. Jesse Marsh stated Canada were the better team despite their exit. Major U.S. stock indices posted strong gains Friday as a jobs report eased concerns about further interest rate hikes. The Dow Jones Industrial Average rose 350 points, the S&P 500 climbed 54 points, and the NASDAQ Composite gained over 200 points. Investors are celebrating as the market snapped a five-day losing streak, with a bullish sentiment returning. The rally was led by technology and semiconductor stocks, with shares of Applied Materials hitting an all-time high. Keep listening for a world news bulletin at the top of each hour.
2: Across the nation, temperatures are varied. Boston sits at 75, Chicago at 70, and Denver at 79. New York reaches 80, while Los Angeles is 77 and San Francisco is 58. Seattle is 66, and here in small-town Texas, it is 83. Our next look at U.S. weather will be at the bottom of the next hour.
0: David Rowell here. We're halfway through my show on this Independence Day, on this special Independence Day. We open with music of Franz Liszt, the first of his 19 Hungarian Rhapsodies, performed by Zubin Mehta with the Israel Philharmonic.
3: Aria, popular classical music, making the world a better place, one song at a time.

first of Liszt's 19 Hungarian Rhapsodies, Subenmater, together with the orchestra he's been associated with for a long time, the Israel Philharmonic. Dvorak, now the fourth of his 16 Slavonic dances, Mikhail Pletnyov with the Russian National Orchestra, and then Bach's sixth and final Brandenburg Concerto, its opening movement, Jascha Hornstein and the Vienna Soloists.

0: Welcome to the encore repeat of David's Daily Delights show. His show runs from 7 till 12 every morning, U.S. Central Time, and then repeats from 7 till 12 every evening.
1: David Rowell here. Welcome to my Saturday show on this Saturday to beat all Saturdays, the 250th anniversary of our nation's birth. Yes, I know we have listeners all around the world. And I also concede that when I say our nation, it's my adopted nation rather than that of my birth. But please, once every 250 years, allow us to celebrate the United States. We'll acknowledge its many imperfections. But tell me a country in the world that's perfect. Where is Shangri-La? I don't think there is one these days. The whole world has become complicated in one way or another. I remember growing up as a little boy in New Zealand. Do you know how many people we had unemployed in New Zealand? The number was counted in the dozens. Not dozens of thousands. This is when New Zealand had maybe 3 million people. It was more like dozens. We had almost no unemployment. We had no social unrest. We had crime. We had other issues, of course, but it was a very different country, a very different world. And I must admit, looking back more decades than is polite to count, New Zealand has changed, the United States has changed, the world has changed. Let's just see our glasses as full as possible, and work on positively improving the amount of water in them. Okay, that's my philosophy. How about my music? World news and weather first, and then we're going to treat ourselves to an American song before we then go to our recent release.
2: Here are world news headlines. In Mumbai, on February 8th, 2026, a new kind of clubbing event emerged, blending prayer with party culture. Organizers described the gathering as more spiritual than a typical night out, attracting Gen Z participants seeking a unique experience. The event featured meditative music and collective chanting instead of traditional dance beats. This shift aims to offer a reflective alternative to conventional nightlife, focusing on inner peace and community bonding rather than hedonism. New York City lit up with spectacular fireworks on Saturday evening as Americans celebrated the 4th of July holiday. However, a highly anticipated speech by President Donald Trump at his Build celebratory rally has been delayed due to bad weather. Meanwhile, a brutal heat wave is forcing the cancellation of other 4th of July events in cities from Washington, D.C. to Philadelphia, with more than 165 million people facing dangerous temperatures, expected to stay near 38 degrees Celsius for several days.
3: Here is a look at international temperatures. London is at 63, Paris 64, Berlin 60, and Rome 77. In Asia, Beijing is 93, Singapore 88, and Tokyo 80. Down under, Sydney reports 57.
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1: A little piece of Americana to start things off is Samuel Ward's America the Beautiful. David Osborne on the piano.
0: Aria, the world's best classical music, now being broadcast to the world.

Now, there's a song that brings back memories. When I was an active member of the local Lions Club, we'd usually sing that song at the start of our weekly meetings. Here's something not quite so American. George Frederick Handel, who was an enthusiastic adopted son of Britain, and his concerto grosso in B minor, the third movement, Don Jackson with the London Symphony Orchestra, in a 2005 recent release.

That was the third movement of Handel's Concerto Grosso in B minor, Don Jackson and the London Symphony Orchestra. Pietro Mascagni now with his lovely and very short opera, Cavalleria Rusticana. Here's the opening prelude section, Renata Cellini with the RCA Victor Orchestra, Jussi Borling, Zinka Milanov, and Robert Merrill, star-studded cast. 1953 recording.

That was the opening prelude section of Pietro Mascagni's Cavalleria Rusticana. We go to Beethoven now, the second of his five piano concerti, the third and final movement. Wilhelm Kempff on the piano, the Berlin Philharmonic, conducted by Paul van Kempen. And then Eduard Strauss's Alpenrose Polka Mazurka. Willy Waskowski with the Vienna Johann Strauss Chamber Orchestra.

0: That was the Alpenrose for Orchestra, a polka mazurka by Eduard Strauss. Before that, the third movement of Beethoven's second piano concerto, and up next, after some words by Anna, US News, Sports, Business, and Weather Updates.
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2: Here's a U.S. news update, together with sports and business news. Morocco secured their place in the World Cup quarterfinals with a victory over co-hosts Canada, who have been eliminated from the tournament. Azzedine Unahi scored 2 goals in the match. This marks a historic achievement for Morocco, as they become the first team to advance to the last 8 of the competition. Canada's journey as co-hosts has come to an end following this defeat. Joey Chestnut has won his 18th Nathan's Famous Hot Dog Eating Contest title, consuming 66 hot dogs. Miki Sudo also defended her title, eating 39 hot dogs to claim her 12th championship on the 4th of July. Markets rallied sharply this week, with the Dow Jones Industrial Average climbing 350 points to close at 52,655. The S&P 500 gained 54 points, reaching 7,537, while the NASDAQ Composite rose 204 points to 26,244. A new jobs report eased fears of further interest rate hikes, fueling bullish sentiment. Analysts pointed to strong performances from technology and chipmaker stocks, with Applied Materials hitting an all-time high. The rally snapped a 5-day losing streak as investors celebrated America's 250th birthday with optimism about the economy's future. Keep listening for a world news bulletin at the top of each hour.
3: A look at temperatures across the country. Boston at 74, Chicago 68, and Denver 75. New York 74, Los Angeles 71, and San Francisco 57. Seattle at 63, and here in small town Texas, it is 82. Our next look at U.S. weather will be at the bottom of the next hour.
0: David Rowell here, taking you back to the music with the second part of Bedřich Smetana's collection of pieces about his country, called Marvlast, My Fatherland. This is the best known of the, I think it was 6 pieces in total, called these days Vltava, formerly called the Moldau, back when a lot of Czech names were in German. And whichever way, it relates to the same thing, the river that runs through the heart of glorious Prague. Arturo Toscanini and the NBC Symphony Orchestra.
1: This is ARIA, popular classical music, every day and everywhere.

That was the Moldau, or Viltava as it's been renamed, music by Beatrice Smetana, Arturo Toscanini and the NBC Symphony Orchestra. Two, maybe three pieces of music to bring us to the next hour, the fourth movement of Haydn's 97th Symphony, Thomas Beecham and the Royal Philharmonic, and Adolphe Adam from the Ballet Giselle. We'll hear the waltz and andantino section, Henry Adolphe with the Philharmonia Slavonica. If time allows, we'll squeeze in the 19th of the 21 Hungarian dances of Brahms.

0: Welcome to the encore repeat of David's Daily Delights show. His show runs from 7 till 12 every morning, U.S. Central Time, and then repeats from 7 till 12 every evening.
1: David Rowell here. Welcome

0: to the start of the final hour of my 250th anniversary Independence Day show. Yes, July the 4th, 2026. World news and weather. Then, as we've been delightedly doing at the start of each hour of my show, we'll start off with an American piece of music, something very American. World news and weather to start.
1: Here are world news headlines. Iran sends a defiant message to the United States with a colossal funeral for the slain Supreme Leader Ali Khamenei, as public mourning continues and the whereabouts of the new Supreme Leader remain unknown. A dangerous heat wave is gripping the United States, with more than 165 million people facing extreme temperatures. The brutal heat has forced the cancellation of several 4th of July events, including celebrations in Washington, D.C. and Philadelphia. Temperatures are expected to remain near 38 degrees Celsius for several days. President Donald Trump spoke at a rally on the National Mall as part of the holiday celebrations, though the event was delayed by bad weather.
2: A look at temperatures around the world. In Europe, London is 62, Paris is 63, Berlin is 60, and Rome is 75. In Asia, Beijing is 95, Singapore is 87, and Tokyo is 80. Down under, Sydney is 57.
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0: You know we're going to hear a piece of very American music when you see that the performers are the Great American Main Street Band. It always makes me think of Disneyland, that name. And we have Timothy W. Foley leading the Great American Main Street Band in music by the March King, John Philip Sousa, which of his oh so many and oh so American marches should we play? How about The Stars and Stripes Forever? Aria, popular classical music, making the world a better place, one song at a time.

A little piece of Americana for this hour was, of course, John Philip Sousa and, of course, The Stars and Stripes Forever, performed by Timothy W. Foley, leading the great American Main Street Band. We'll have one last piece of American music at the end of this hour. Tchaikovsky gives us our waltz that we normally have right at the start of this hour. It had to wait a few minutes this time. It's the waltz from his Serenade for Strings, the second movement, John Barbaroli and the London Symphony Orchestra.

That was the waltz from Tchaikovsky's Serenade for Strings, John Barbaroli and the London Symphony Orchestra. Foray now, we'll hear the introit in Kyrie from his Requiem for two solo voices, chorus, organ, and orchestra. Daniel Barenboim, together with the Orchestra of Paris, the Edinburgh Festival Chorus, hopefully an organ somewhere, and two solo voices.

That was Gabriel Fauré's Requiem. It's in Triton Kyrie. Daniel Barenboim, the Orchestra of Paris, and the Edinburgh Festival Chorus. Johann Nepomuk Hummel, now his Grand Sonata in C Major, the Rondo Movement. Anna Torge on the mandolin, and Gerald Hambitzer on the, not regular piano, but sort of the antecedent of it, the predecessor of it, the forte piano. After that, we go to American music by Leonard Bernstein. His divertimento for orchestra, the Turkey Trot, John Williams with the Boston Pops Orchestra.

Turkey Trot, music by Leonard Bernstein from his Divertimento for Orchestra. Before that, the Rondo from the Grande Sonata in C Major of Johann Nepomuk Hummel. One piece, and we're at the bottom of the hour, the third movement of Mendelssohn's first piano concerto. Rudolf Serkin on the piano, the Boston Symphony Orchestra with Pierre Monteur.

0: The third movement of Mendelssohn's first piano concerto, Piemonteau and the Boston Symphony Orchestra with Rudolf Serkin on the piano. U.S. News, sports, business, and weather updates.
1: Here's a U.S. news update, together with sports and business news. Injured Serena Williams has been forced to withdraw from her planned Wimbledon doubles appearance with older sister Venus. The tennis icon pulled out because of a knee injury, ending her hopes of a comeback at the prestigious tournament. The announcement comes as a disappointment to fans who were eagerly anticipating the sisters' reunion on the grass courts of Wimbledon. Joey Chestnut won his 18th Nathan's Famous Hot Dog Eating Contest on the 4th of July, consuming 66 hot dogs. Meanwhile, Miki Sudo claimed her 12th title, eating 39 hot dogs. In other sports news, Kylian Mbappe led France to the World Cup quarterfinals, calling Paraguay's tactics ugly. Shohei Ohtani and Freddie Freeman lead the Dodgers with four All-Star starters. Taylor Swift and Travis Kelce reportedly married at Madison Square Garden. The Dow Jones Industrial Average, the S&P 500, and the NASDAQ Composite all closed higher on Friday. Stocks gained as a jobs report eased concerns about an interest rate hike. The Dow rose by 350 points, landing at 52,655. The S&P 500 climbed 54 points, and the NASDAQ gained 204 points. A trader on the New York Stock Exchange discussed the American dream, while analysts offered bullish market outlooks for the week ahead. Keep listening for a world news bulletin at the top of each hour.
2: Current temperatures across the nation. Boston is 74, Chicago 68, Denver 72. New York reports 74, Los Angeles 69, and San Francisco 56. Seattle is 60, and here in small town Texas, it is 81. Our next look at U.S. weather will be at the bottom of the next hour.
0: David Ryle here. We've got just under 30 minutes of my show remaining today. We start with Chopin's Scherzo No. 4. Very young Benjamin Grosvenor performing this. He was probably 19 when this 2011 recording came out.
3: Aria, the world's best classical music, now being broadcast to the world.

It was Chopin's fourth piano concerto performed by the 19-year-old Benjamin Grosvenor. Rachmaninoff has preluded in C-sharp minor in an orchestrated version, Eugene Ormandy and the Philadelphia Orchestra. And then we'll hear Mozart's Symphony No. 25, its first movement, with Otto Klemperer and the Philharmonia Orchestra.

0: David Rahl here, and that marks the end of my Independence Day show, except for One Piece. Yes, we had a piano transcription of this earlier on, but I think we need to hear it in its full glory. The Star Spangled Banner, in an interesting recording featuring the Los Angeles Philharmonic. Okay, that's not unexpected. But the conductor isn't very American at all and didn't spend much time with the Los Angeles Philharmonic, Herbert von Karajan. And happy anniversary to all of us and very best wishes to the world as a whole. Bye for now.
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0: Our programming on ARIA every day has four programs starting at midnight and again at midday, U.S. Central Time. First, there's our hour of the smoothest, gentlest, most pleasing and flowing classical music. Then from 1 till 4, host Robbie Rainey presents his musical tapestry show. After that, Wendy Barnett hosts the ARIA Classical Pops concert until 7, at which time David Rowell provides his daily delights up till 12, with more of the music you're sure to enjoy.
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Our hour of the smoothest, easiest music is almost over. But don't go away. Robbie is waiting to continue your musical enjoyment at the top of the hour.

0: Day has four programs starting at midnight and again at midday, U.S. Central Time. First, there's our hour of the smoothest, gentlest, most pleasing and flowing classical music. Then from 1 till 4, host Robbie Rainey presents his musical tapestry show. After that, Wendy Barnett hosts the Aria Classical Pops concert until 7, at which time David Rowell provides his daily delights up till 12 with more of the music you're sure to enjoy.
1: Welcome to this hour of the musical tapestry. My name is Robbie Rainey. We have music of Darius Milhaud, Johannes Brahms, Ludwig van Beethoven, Maurice Ravel, and others coming up. I do hope you'll stay tuned. We've got world news and weather up first.
2: Here are world news headlines. A 41-year-old man from Melbourne has been charged with multiple offenses after allegedly using a drone to fly drugs and contraband into a New South Wales prison. The man was arrested on Friday, July 3rd, following a joint operation by state and federal police. Authorities claim the suspect piloted the drone over the facility's walls to deliver packages containing methamphetamine, cannabis, mobile phones, and SIM cards to inmates. He faces charges including supplying prohibited drugs and operating a drone in an unsafe manner. The accused is scheduled to appear in court later this month. The United States marked its 250th birthday with a grand celebration in the Capitol, featuring 850,000 fireworks and military flyovers. President Donald Trump delivered a lengthy speech that included elements of his political agenda while honoring war veterans and American history. The festivities proceeded amidst scorching temperatures, with more than 165 million people across the East Coast and Midwest experiencing record-breaking heat on Friday, according to the National Weather Service.
3: International temperatures remain varied. London reports 63, Paris 64, Berlin 62, and Rome 78. In Asia, Beijing is 97, Singapore 92, and Tokyo 78. Sydney shows 56.
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1: Welcome to this hour of the musical tapestry right here on ARIA Radio. My name is Robbie Rainey, and we've got music of Edward Elgar to get us started. This is the opening movement from his cello concerto, with Adrian Bolt leading the BBC Symphony Orchestra. Pablo Casals is the cellist.

Pablo Casals was the cellist. We heard the BBC Symphony Orchestra, led by Adrian Bolt. That was the opening movement from Edward Elgar's Cello Concerto. You're listening to The Musical Tapestry. I'm Robbie Rainey. Thanks so much for tuning in. The Carillon from L'Arlésienne Suite No. 1 by Georges Bizet is up in about 4 minutes. Herbert von Karajan leads the Philharmonia Orchestra. But first, music by Darius Milhaud. This is the overture from The Creation of the World. Darius Milhaud himself leads the orchestra of the Theater of the Champs-Élysées.

We just heard the Carillon from L'Alésienne Suite No. 1 by Georges Bizet. The Philharmonia Orchestra was conducted by Herbert von Karajan. And before that, we heard the overture to The Creation of the World by Darius Milhaud, with the composer conducting the orchestra of the Champs-Élysées Theater. This is the musical tapestry right here on ARIA Radio. We'll hear the Champagne Waltz by Franz Lehár coming up in about 5.5 minutes. The London Promenade Orchestra is conducted by Eric Hammerstein. But first, the Rhapsody No. 2 in G minor by Johannes Brahms. We'll hear it performed for us by Egon Petri.

0: That was the Champagne Polka by Franz Lehár. Reminds me of the music of Lawrence Welk. Eric Hammerstein conducting the London Promenade Orchestra. And before that, Egon Petri was the pianist. We heard the Rhapsody No. 2 in G minor by Johannes Brahms. This is the Musical Tapestry right here on ARIA Radio.
1: Here's a U.S. news update, together with sports and business news. Morocco have reached the World Cup quarterfinals after Azzedine Unahi scored twice to knock out co-host Canada, who are now eliminated from the tournament. The victory makes Morocco the first team to secure a spot in the last eight. France's Kylian Mbappe has described Paraguay's playing style as ugly after leading his team to the World Cup quarterfinals on Saturday. Mbappe scored the decisive goal in a victory that sparked celebrations in Paris. Meanwhile, the nation of Morocco advanced to the quarterfinals after sweeping past Canada, with Azzedine Unahi delivering a magical performance. The S&P 500 jumped over the last 2 weeks, with small cap stocks leading the overall market. Bullish investors snapped a five-day losing streak. The Nasdaq rallied as tech and chipmakers led the charge, with Applied Materials hitting an all-time high. Chief investment strategist Brian Belsky doubled down on his bullish market outlook, stating his belief in continued growth. The Dow Jones Industrial Average rose by 350 points, closing at 52,655. Keep listening for a world news bulletin at the top of each hour.
2: Across the nation, Boston reports 73, Chicago sits at 68, and Denver is 70. New York shows 75, Los Angeles is 68, and San Francisco is 55. Seattle is 56, while here in small-town Texas, it is 81. Our next look at U.S. weather will be at the bottom of the next hour.
0: Welcome back to the Musical Tapestry. It is Sunday, July 5, and we've got music by Beethoven right now. A set of variations on a tune by Mozart from the Magic Flute. This is Ein Mädchen oder Weibchen, Opus 66. Eric Heisig is the pianist. Paul Tortelier plays the cello.

Eric Heidsieck and Paul Tortelier performing Beethoven's 12 Variations on Ein Mädchen oder Weibchen, music based on a tune by Mozart. You're listening to the musical tapestry right here on ARIA Radio. The pantomime from the Daphnis and Chloe Suite No. 2 by Maurice Ravel is coming up in about 3.5 minutes. Anna Salsame leads the NBC Symphony Orchestra. But first, this is Sparky d'Amaro Pianto from Lucia di Lammermoor by Gaetano Donizetti. We'll hear the orchestra and chorus of La Scala in Milan, led by Nino Sanzonio. Renato Scotto is the soloist.

That was The Pantomime from the Daphnis and Chloe Suite No. 2 by Maurice Ravel. The NBC Symphony Orchestra was conducted by Ernest Ansome. And before that was Spargi d'amaro pianto from Lucia di Lammermoor by Gaetano Donizetti. Nino Scanzonio led the orchestra and chorus of La Scala Milan with soloist Renata Scotto. This is the Musical Tapestry. I'm Robbie Rainey. Thanks so much for the pleasure of your company. The Gigue from Bach's Violin Partita No. 2 in D minor is up in about 3 minutes, performed by Nathan Milstein. But first, Music Everywhere by Eric Coates with Charles Groves and the Royal Liverpool Philharmonic.

Nathan Milstein played the violin. We heard the Gigue from Bach's Violin Partita No. 2 in D minor. And before that, we heard Music Everywhere by Eric Coates with Charles Groves and the Royal Liverpool Philharmonic Orchestra. This is the Musical Tapestry on ARIA Radio. Thanks so much for the pleasure of your company. The Cossack Dance from The Fantastic Toy Shop by Ottorino Respighi is up in a couple of minutes, with Malcolm Sargent leading the Royal Philharmonic Orchestra. But first, Willy Boskovsky leads the Vienna Johann Strauss Orchestra in the Nonstop Polka, Opus 112, by Edward Strauss.

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2: Welcome to this hour of the Musical Tapestry right here on Aria Radio. My name is Robbie Rainey. We've got music of Antonio Vivaldi, Richard Wagner, Wolfgang Amadeus Mozart, and others coming up. I do hope you'll stay tuned. First up, we've got world news and weather.
3: Here are world news headlines. Iran has entered the second day of a massive funeral for slain Supreme Leader Ali Khamenei, as mourners call for defiance and revenge. The colossal funeral procession sends a defiant message to President Donald Trump, with huge crowds gathering in Tehran to pay their respects. The event comes amid heightened tensions following the Supreme Leader's death during the war with the United States. The United States celebrated its 250th birthday on Sunday with fireworks, military flyovers, and a speech from President Donald Trump. The president used his address to outline parts of his political agenda while also honoring war veterans and American history. The celebrations took place across the country amid extreme weather conditions, with record-breaking heat affecting millions of people along the East Coast and Midwest.
4: A look at international temperatures shows London at 65, Paris at 66, Berlin at 63, and Rome at 83. In Asia, Beijing is 97, Singapore is 91, and Tokyo is 79. Down under, Sydney reports 54.
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2: Welcome to this hour of the Musical Tapestry. It is Sunday, July 5th. I'm Robbie Rainey. We begin with a piece by Jean Sibelius titled Ensaga, Opus 9. Eugene Ormandy conducts the Philadelphia Orchestra.

Eugene Ormandy led the Philadelphia Orchestra there. The piece was titled Ansaga, Opus 9, by Jean Sibelius. This is the Musical Tapestry. I'm Robbie Rainey. Thanks so much for the pleasure of your company. We've got the second of two Wallachian dances by Vyacheslav Novak up in just a few moments with the Janáček Philharmonic led by Marek Stilek. First, though, the first movement from Vivaldi's Concerto in F major for three violins. Isaac Stern, Pinchas Zukerman, and Isaac Perlman are conducted by Zubin Mehta. We'll also hear the New York Philharmonic.

0: We heard the second of two Wallachian dances by Vyacheslav Novak. Marek Stilic led the Janáček Philharmonic Orchestra. And before that was the first movement from the Concerto in F Major for Three Violins, RV 551 by Antonio Vivaldi. Isaac Stern, Itzhak Perlman, and Pinchas Zuckerman were the violinists. We also heard the New York Philharmonic, led by Zubin Mehta. You're listening to the Musical Tapestry right here on ARIA Radio.
1: Here's a U.S. news update, together with sports and business news. The United States celebrated its 250th birthday with fireworks, military flyovers, and a lengthy speech from President Donald Trump. The president's address included political agenda items, but also honored war veterans and American history. The celebrations in Washington, D.C. featured 850,000 fireworks. However, extreme weather also marked the occasion as a dangerous heat dome continued to bake the East Coast and Midwest, with temperatures expected to remain near 38 degrees Celsius for several days. More than 165 million people were under heat warnings. In a landmark move, California will require all new cars sold in the state to be zero-emission vehicles starting in 2035. The new rules announced on Friday aim to drastically reduce greenhouse gas emissions. The regulation applies to all new passenger cars, trucks, and SUVs sold within the state, marking a significant shift in the automotive industry. The S&P 500 surged to 7,137.53, with the Dow Jones Industrial Average gaining 350 points to close at 52,655.58. The NASDAQ Composite also climbed, adding 204 points to finish at 26,244.32. Stocks rallied after a jobs report eased concerns about further interest rate hikes. Brian Belsky reaffirmed his bullish market outlook, while investor sentiment remains high. The chip-making sector led gains, with Applied Materials hitting a new all-time high. Keep listening for a world news bulletin at the top of each hour.
2: A look at temperatures across the nation. Boston is 72, Chicago 67, and Denver 69. New York reports 75. With Los Angeles at 67 and San Francisco at 55. Seattle also shows 55, while here in small town Texas it is 80. Our next look at U.S. weather will be at the bottom of the next hour.
0: Welcome back to the Musical Tapestry right here on ARIA Radio. My name is Robbie Rainey. We've got music of Mozart right now. We hear the first movement from his Symphony No. 36, that's the Linz Symphony, with Otto Klemperer leading the Philharmonia Orchestra.

Otto Klemperer led the Philharmonia Orchestra. That was the opening movement from the Symphony No. 36 by Mozart, the Linz Symphony. You are tuned in to the Musical Tapestry right here on ARIA Radio. The Slavonic Dance No. 2 in E minor by Antonín Dvořák is coming up in about 5.5 minutes, performed by the Royal Philharmonic Orchestra led by Antal Doráty. But before that, we'll hear the Liebestod from Tristan und Isolde by Richard Wagner. Leopold Stokowski leads his eponymous symphony orchestra.

Antal Doráty led the Royal Philharmonic Orchestra in the Slavonic Dance in E minor, Opus 46, No. 2, by Antonín Dvořák. And before that was the Liebestod from Tristan und Isolde by Richard Wagner. Leopold Stokowski conducted his own symphony orchestra in that performance. You're listening to the Musical Tapestry right here on ARIA Radio. We've got lots of great music still to come. I do hope that you'll stay tuned. Let's close out the hour with music by Scott Joplin, born in Missouri, I believe. Ended up studying in Europe and developed ragtime, which was a precursor to jazz, which was a precursor to all the modern pop music that we have. This is, in my opinion at least, the most famous of Joplin's ragtime pieces, The Entertainer, with Alexander Peskinoff performing.

0: Our programming on ARIA every day has four programs starting at midnight and again at midday, U.S. Central Time. First, there's our hour of the smoothest, gentlest, most pleasing and flowing classical music. Then from 1 till 4, host Robbie Rainey presents his musical tapestry show. After that, Wendy Barnett hosts the ARIA Classical Pops concert until 7, at which time David Rowell provides his daily delights up till 12 with more of the music you're sure to enjoy.
1: Welcome to this hour of the musical tapestry right here on ARIA Radio. My name is Robbie Rainey. Music of Franz Joseph Haydn, Hector Berlioz, Franz Schubert, and Edvard Grieg grace the program this hour. I do hope you'll stay tuned. First up, we've got world news, followed by the weather.
2: Here are world news headlines. A landmark initiative today sees the release of over 200 prisoners in the United Kingdom, marking the first phase of a broader effort to reduce overcrowding in the nation's jails. The government confirmed this initial group includes individuals serving short sentences for low-level offenses. Officials state the move is designed to free up critical space in the prison system, which has been operating at near capacity. Further releases are scheduled for the coming weeks as part of this decongestion strategy. The United States of America marked its 250th birthday with fireworks, military flyovers, and extreme weather across the country. President Donald Trump delivered a speech that included elements of his political agenda while also honoring war veterans and American history. The celebrations in Washington, D.C. faced delays due to scorching heat.
3: International temperatures show London at 67, Paris at 68, Berlin at 64, and Rome at 85. In Asia, Beijing is 95, Singapore is 90, and Tokyo is 80. Down under, Sydney is 54.
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1: Welcome to this hour of the musical tapestry. My name is Robbie Rainey. We begin with Salome's Dance of the Seven Veils from the opera of the same name, Salome, by Richard Strauss, his opus 54. Herbert von Karajan conducting the Berlin Philharmonic here.

Herbert von Karajan led the Berlin Philharmonic in the Dance of the Seven Veils from the opera Salome, by Richard Strauss. This dance comes right before King Herod agrees to give Salome anything she wants, and she asks for the head of John the Baptist. You're listening to the musical tapestry right here on ARIA Radio. The introduction to The Golden Cockerel by Nikolai Rimsky-Korsakov is up in about 4 minutes. Jan-Pascal Tortelier leads the BBC Philharmonic. But first, the Halle Orchestra is led by John Barbirolli. We'll hear the fourth movement from his Symphony Number from Haydn, Symphony Number 88 in G major.

Jean-Pascal Tortelier led the BBC Philharmonic. We hear the introduction to the Golden Cockerel by Nikolai Rimsky-Korsakov. And before that, we heard the final movement from the Symphony No. 88 in G major by Franz Joseph Haydn. John Barbirolli led the Halle Orchestra. This is the Musical Tapestry right here on ARIA Radio. Claude Debussy wrote a piece called La Pluie Collante, which we'll hear coming up in about 5 minutes. The translation is something to the effect of as slow as possible. Alexis Weissenberg is the pianist we'll hear. But first, the Hungarian March from Faust by Hector Berlioz, with Guido Cantelli leading the NBC Symphony Orchestra.

0: Alexis Weissenberg was the pianist. That was La Plus Colombe, as slowly as possible by Claude Debussy. And before that was the Hungarian March from the opera Faust by Hector Berlioz. Guido Cantelli conducted the NBC Symphony Orchestra. You're tuned in to the Musical Tapestry on ARIA Radio.
1: Here's a U.S. news update, together with sports and business news. The United States marked its 250th birthday with celebrations in the Capitol, featuring 850,000 fireworks and flyovers. President Donald Trump delivered a speech that included elements of his political agenda while also honoring war veterans and American history. The festivities occurred amid extreme weather, with scorching temperatures affecting more than 165 million people along the East Coast and Midwest. Safety precautions were implemented as the nation celebrated its independence milestone. A judge in Athens, Ohio, sentenced a man to 30 days in jail after he threatened to assault a fellow Walmart shopper who was wearing a t-shirt that said, "Hello, my name is Satan." The defendant, Sean C. Little, pleaded no contest to disorderly conduct for the July 3rd incident. Police said Little screamed at the shopper before striking the victim's cell phone out of their hand. The Dow Jones Industrial Average climbed 350 points on Thursday, closing at 52,655. This rally followed a jobs report that eased concerns about further interest rate hikes. The S&P 500 and NASDAQ also posted gains. Meanwhile, the financial website highlighted 10 reasons for optimism in the American economy as the nation celebrates its 250th birthday. In other news, OpenAI is reportedly in talks to give the United States government a 5% stake in the company. Keep listening for a world news bulletin at the top of each hour.
2: A look at current temperatures across the country. Boston is at 71, Chicago and Denver both 67. New York shows 74, with Los Angeles at 67 and San Francisco at 55. Seattle is 55, while here in small town Texas it is 79. Our next look at U.S. weather will be at the bottom of the next hour.
0: Welcome back to this hour of the Musical Tapestry right here on ARIA Radio. We've got music of Franz Schubert right now, the opening movement from his great Symphony No. 9 in C major. Leo Blech leads the London Symphony Orchestra.

Leo Blech led the London Symphony Orchestra. We heard the first movement from the Symphony No. 9 in C major by Franz Schubert. This is the Musical Tapestry. My name is Robbie Rainey. Thanks so much for the pleasure of your company. The Wedding Day at Trondhaugen by Edvard Grieg is coming up in about 5 minutes, with Steven Gunzenhauser leading the Slovak State Philharmonic Orchestra. But first, the Chardash, Opus 441, from the opera Ritter Postman by Johann Strauss, Jr. That's performed here by the Vienna Philharmonic and conducted by Riccardo Muti.

We heard The Wedding Day at Trollhättan, Opus 65, Number 6, by Edvard Grieg. Stephen Gunzenhauser led the Slovak State Philharmonic. And before that was The Chardash, Opus 441, by Johann Strauss Jr. Ricardo Muti conducting the Vienna Philharmonic. I'm Robbie Rainey. Thanks so much for the pleasure of your company. Let's close the hour with the theme from the Haydn Variations by Brahms, with the Hollywood Bowl Orchestra led by Bruno Walter.

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1: Here are world news headlines. A major prison operation overnight has resulted in the escape of over 400 inmates from a high-security facility in the state of Pará, Brazil, according to prison officials. The mass escape occurred at the Santa Isabel prison complex, raising immediate concerns for public safety. Authorities are mobilizing resources across the region in a large-scale manhunt to recapture the fugitives. The management of the prison is now under investigation to determine how such a significant breach in security was able to take place. The United States of America marked its 250th birthday with fireworks and flyovers on Saturday. President Donald Trump delivered a speech that included his political agenda while also honoring war veterans and American history. The celebrations were accompanied by some intense weather across the country.
2: A look at international temperatures. London is 69, Paris is 74, Berlin 66, and Rome 86. In Asia, Beijing is 95, Singapore 88, and Tokyo 78. Down under, Sydney is 54.
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4: Welcome back. Thank you for joining me. We'll start this hour with a longer work. We always like to start our show with a longer work after news and weather. We'll start with a work that's almost 13 minutes long from Beethoven's Symphony No. 7. He introduced his 7th Symphony at an 1813 benefit concert for soldiers wounded in the Napoleonic Wars, and he conducted the performance himself despite his worsening deafness. Here's the opening movement to Beethoven's 7th with Leopold Stokowski conducting the New Philharmonia Orchestra.
0: ARIA, popular classical music, making the world a better place, one song at a time.

That was the first movement to Beethoven's Seventh here on the Aria Pops Concert. Coming up, music from Mendelssohn's Fourth Symphony, a selection from Antonin Dvorak, music from Swan Lake, and much more as we continue here on Aria Radio. Now from Eric Satie, let's hear Gymnopédie No. 1 with Aldo Ciccolini at the piano. We'll start with Georges Bizet's L'Arlésienne Suite No. 2 with the first movement. This suite was assembled 4 years after Bizet's death, and music that originally included a wordless women's chorus that was transformed into a purely orchestral pastorale. Here's Herbert von Karajan conducting the Philharmonia Orchestra.

Gymnopédie No. 1 by Erik Satie. And before that, the first movement to Georges Bizet's L'Arlésienne Suite No. 2. Coming up in about 7 minutes, we'll have a check of news and weather here on ARIA Radio. Do stay with me. Now, from Felix Mendelssohn's Fourth Symphony, we'll hear the fourth movement. This is his Italian symphony. The Italian symphony begins in A major, but ends in A minor, an unusual reversal of the 19th century custom of moving from darkness into a major key conclusion. Here's the fourth movement to Felix Mendelssohn's Italian symphony with Fritz Reiger leading the Munich Philharmonic Orchestra.

0: Aria, music that makes you feel good.
1: That was the fourth movement to Felix Mendelssohn's Italian Symphony here on the Aria Pops Concert. After a short break, the William Tell Overture. Stay with me here on the Aria Pops Concert. I'll be right back after this check of U.S. news, sports, business, and weather.
2: Here's a U.S. news update, together with sports and business news. The United States celebrated its 250th anniversary with fireworks, flyovers, and a speech from President Donald Trump. His address honored war veterans and American history, though it also included elements of his political agenda. The festivities in Washington, D.C. occurred amid scorching heat and extreme weather, affecting more than 165 million people. President Trump's speech was described as really long by some attendees. France star Kylian Mbappe has labeled Paraguay's tactics as ugly following their World Cup match. Mbappe led his team to a quarterfinal victory, but criticized the opposition's approach. The match, which saw France advance, was marked by a controversial deciding penalty that underwent a video assistant referee review. Paris celebrated as Mbappe scored, putting France ahead against Paraguay. Stocks gained on Thursday as the latest jobs report eased concerns about an interest rate hike. The Dow Jones Industrial Average rose 350 points, while the S&P 500 climbed 54 points. The NASDAQ Composite added 204 points. Analysts say the data supports a bullish market outlook. Keep listening for a world news bulletin at the top of each hour.
3: Across the nation, temperatures are varied. Boston at 70, Chicago 66, and Denver 65. New York shows 75, Los Angeles 66, and San Francisco 55. Seattle also at 55. Here in small town Texas, it is 78. Our next look at U.S. weather will be at the bottom of the next hour.
1: Welcome back to the Aria Pops Concert. I'm Wendy Barnett, here with you playing the most popular works by the most famous composers of all time. We'll start now with a 12-minute work from Giacomo Rossini. Let's hear the William Tell Overture with Arthur Fiedler conducting the Boston Pops Orchestra.
0: Aria, the world's best classical music, now being broadcast to the world.

That was the William Tell Overture by Giacomo Rossini here on the Aria Pops Concert. Coming up a little later, we'll hear music from Mussorgsky, Brahms, Vivaldi, and much more. Right now, music from Frédéric Chopin's Preludes. Let's hear Raindrop with Fu Song on piano, and we'll start with Dumka from Antonín Dvořák, Slavonic Dance No. 2, with George Zell conducting the NBC Symphony Orchestra.

Raindrop from Frédéric Chopin, and before that, Antonín Dvořák's Slavonic Dance No. 2. Before we go to world news and weather, let's hear Tchaikovsky's Swan Lake from Act 3, Dance of the Ballet Corps and Dwarves, with Richard Boning leading the National Philharmonic.

0: Our programming on ARIA every day has four programs starting at midnight and again at midday, U.S. Central Time. First, there's our hour of the smoothest, gentlest, most pleasing and flowing classical music. Then from 1 till 4, host Robbie Rainey presents his musical tapestry show. After that, Wendy Barnett hosts the ARIA Classical Pops concert until 7, at which time David Rowell provides his daily delights up till 12, with more of the music you're sure to enjoy.
1: This is the ARIA Pops concert. I'm Wendy Barnett, here with you playing the most popular works by the most famous composers of all time, and coming up this hour, music from the Archduke Trio, a selection from Brahms' Second, and so much more. I'll be right back after world news and weather.
2: Here are world news headlines. Mourners carried the coffin of slain Supreme Leader Ali Khamenei through a weeping crowd in Tehran on July 4th, 2026. Three of Khamenei's sons joined the mass funeral procession, though his successor was notably absent. Iran sent a defiant message to the United States with the colossal funeral, which took place after the Supreme Leader was killed during a war with America. The massive outpouring of grief in the Iranian capital underscored the nation's resolve following the conflict. The United States of America celebrated its 250th birthday with fireworks, military flyovers, and extreme weather across the country. President Donald Trump delivered a speech that included elements of his political agenda while also honoring war veterans and American history. The celebrations took place amid scorching heat and delays in Washington, D.C. The event marked a major milestone for the nation, as it reflected on a quarter millennium of independence and progress.
3: A look at international temperatures. London is 71. Paris is 78. Berlin is 69. And Rome shows 88. In Asia, Beijing is 94. Singapore is 86. And Tokyo is 77. Down under, Sydney is 53.
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1: Welcome back to the ARIA Pops concert. We'll begin with this hour with an 8-minute work from Richard Adinsel. We'll hear the Warsaw Concerto for piano and orchestra. He wrote this for the 1941 film Dangerous Moonlight, but it was released in the United States as Suicide Squadron. The central character is a Polish concert pianist and fighter pilot whose life is disrupted by the German invasion of Poland in 1939. We'll hear Isidore Goodman on piano performing with the Melbourne Symphony Orchestra under the direction of Patrick Thomas.
0: This is ARIA, popular classical music, every day and everywhere.

That was the Warsaw Concerto for Piano and Orchestra by Richard Adinsel here on the Aria Pops Concert. Coming up, music from the Four Seasons, a selection from Isaac Albéniz's Spanish Suite, and more as we continue until 7 o'clock U.S. Central Time. Right now, music from Modest Mussorgsky. We'll hear The Promenade, the first movement of Pictures at an Exhibition, orchestrated by Maurice Ravel. We'll hear Ernest Ansermet conducting the Orchestra of the Swiss Romande, and we'll start with the fourth movement to Beethoven's Piano Trio No. 7, the Archduke Trio dedicated to Archduke Rudolf of Austria. Here's Jean Fournier on violin, Antonio Yanigro on cello, and Paul Badura-Skoda at the piano.

The first movement of Pictures at an Exhibition, The Promenade, by Modest Mussorgsky and orchestrated by Maurice Ravel. Before that, we heard the fourth movement in Beethoven's Archduke Trio. Coming up in about 9 minutes or so, we'll have a check of news and weather here on the Aria Pops concert. But first, we'll start the set of music with Johannes Brahms, Symphony No. 2, with the third movement, conducted by Leopold Stokowski, leading the Chicago Symphony Orchestra. The third movement was so well received at the symphony's 1877 premiere that the audience requested an immediate repetition. We'll move right into the first movement of the Spring Concerto from the Four Seasons by Antonio Vivaldi, with Guido Cantelli conducting the New York Philharmonic Symphony Orchestra with John Corigliano on violin.

0: That was the first movement to Antonio Vivaldi's Spring Concerto from the Four Seasons. Before that, we heard the third movement to Johannes Brahms' Second Symphony. And after a short break, music from the Planet Suite. I'll be right back after this check of U.S. news, sports, business, and weather.
1: Here's a U.S. news update, together with sports and business news. The United States of America celebrated its 250th birthday with fireworks, military flyovers, and extreme weather across the country. President Donald Trump delivered a speech in Washington that included his political agenda while honoring war veterans and American history. More than 165 million people endured dangerous heat on the East Coast and Midwest, with temperatures reaching 38 degrees Celsius. The celebrations featured 850,000 fireworks as the nation marked this historic milestone in its quarter millennium of independence. Kylian Mbappe led France to the World Cup quarterfinals, but the superstar called Paraguay's tactics ugly following a heated match. Joey Chestnut won his 18th Nathan's Famous Hot Dog Eating Contest, consuming 66 hot dogs. In Major League Baseball, Yordan Alvarez hit a walk-off home run for the Astros. The All-Star starters were revealed, with Shohei Ohtani and Freddie Freeman leading the Los Angeles Dodgers. The Dow Jones Industrial Average surged more than 350 points on Thursday, July 2nd, as a new jobs report eased fears of an interest rate hike. The S&P 500 and NASDAQ Composite also posted strong gains, breaking a five-day losing streak. Technology and chipmaker stocks, led by Applied Materials hitting an all-time high, fueled the bull charge. Investors remain optimistic about the American economy as the nation prepares to celebrate 250 years of independence. Keep listening for a World News Bulletin at the top of each hour.
2: Across the nation, temperatures vary widely. Boston sits at 70, Chicago at 66, and Denver at 63. New York is 75, Los Angeles 66, and San Francisco 55. Seattle is 53, while here in small-town Texas, it's 78. Our next look at U.S. weather will be at the bottom of the next hour.
0: Welcome back to the Aria Pops Concert. I'm Wendy Barnett, here with you playing the most popular works by the most famous composers of all time. We'll begin this half hour with a work that's almost 8 minutes long from Gustav Holst's The Planet Suite, Movement Number 4, Jupiter, the Bringer of Jollity. Here's Zubin Mehta leading the L.A. Philharmonic Orchestra.
3: Aria, popular classical music, making the world a better place, one song at a time.

That was Jupiter, the bringer of jollity, from the Planet Suite, Movement Number 4 by Gustav Holst, here on the Aria Pops Concert. Coming up, music from Carmen, a selection from Handel, music from the Waltz King, and much more, as we continue until 7 o'clock U.S. Central Time. Now on Aria Pop's Concert, let's hear from Bach's cantata, the Hunting Cantata, Movement Number 9, Sheep May Safely Graze, with Sir Neville Mariner conducting the Academy of St. Martin in the Fields. We'll start with Isaac Albéniz's Spanish Suite Number 1. He began the Suite Española in 1886 as a projected set of 8 regional portraits. Only 4 pieces were initially published, including Sevilla, Movement Number 3. Here's Pepe Romero on guitar.

That was Sheep May Safely Graze, movement number 9 from Bach's Hunting Cantata. Before that, we heard movement number 3 of Isaac Albéniz's Spanish Suite, Sevilla. Coming up on the Aria Pops concert, later in the program, music from John Philip Sousa, Haydn, Elgar, and much more. Right now, from Carmen by Georges Bizet, let's hear The Soldiers of Alcala, with Arturo Toscanini conducting the NBC Symphony Orchestra. And we'll start with the introduction to Act 1 of Romeo and Juliet by Sergei Prokofiev. The Bolshoi initially declared Prokofiev's ballet impossible to dance, yet its orchestra later made the first complete recording of the score under Gennady Rostovinsky. And we'll hear Gennady Rostovinsky lead the Bolshoi Theater Orchestra with the introduction to Act 1 of Romeo and Juliet by Sergei Prokofiev.

dragons of Alcala. They were not mythical creatures, but dragoons, mounted soldiers. That's from Carmen by Georges Bizet. Before that, we heard the introduction to Act One of Romeo and Juliet by Sergei Prokofiev. Now music from George Frideric Handel's Music for the Royal Fireworks. Let's hear the second movement with Christopher Hogwood leading the Academy of Ancient Music. And then from The Waltz King, Voices of Spring, a waltz for orchestra with voice ad lib by Johann Strauss II. We'll hear Elizabeth Schwarzkopf performing with the Vienna Philharmonic Orchestra under the direction of Joseph Cripps.

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1: Thank you for joining me for the ARIA Pops concert. I'm Wendy Barnett, here with you during the 6 o'clock hour, U.S. Central Time, playing the most popular works by the most famous composers of all time. After a short break, the opening to the Eroica by Beethoven. I'll be right back after this check of world news and weather.
2: Here are world news headlines. The United States and Iran have exchanged strikes as tensions in the Strait of Hormuz escalate, putting pressure on a fragile agreement. Iran struck a vessel, pausing United Nations efforts to evacuate ships from the waterway. Meanwhile, President Trump's Gulf allies fear his Iran agreement is a disastrous turning point. The United States marked its 250th birthday with fireworks and military flyovers, while extreme weather affected celebrations across the country. President Donald Trump delivered a speech that included elements of his political agenda and honored war veterans and American history. The celebrations took place amid challenging conditions, with intense heat causing delays in Washington, D.C. The event commemorated the nation's founding and its journey over the past 2.5 centuries.
3: A look at international temperatures. London is 73, Paris is 82, Berlin is 69, and Rome shows 89. In Asia, Beijing is 89, Singapore is 86, and Tokyo is 75. Down under, Sydney is 53.
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1: Welcome back to the ARIA Pops concert. I'm Wendy Barnett. Thank you for joining me. We'll start this hour with a longer work, a piece that's almost 7 minutes long from Beethoven's Symphony No. 3, the Eroica. He composed the Eroica. He worked on the symphony around 1802, 1804, and then a private performance took place at Prince Lobkowitz Vienna Palace in 1804. We'll hear Yasha Horenstein conducting the Vienna Symphony Orchestra with the opening to Beethoven's Symphony No. 3.
5: ARIA, the world's best classical music, now being broadcast to the world.

That was the opening to Beethoven's Symphony No. 3 here on the Aria Pops Concert. Coming up a little later, music from Haydn's Clock Symphony. We'll also hear a selection from George Butterworth. Right now from John Philip Sousa, the March King. Let's hear The Thunderer with Eric Kunzel conducting the Cincinnati Pops Orchestra. We'll start this set of music with a selection from Tommaso Albinoni's Adagio for Violin, Strings, and Organ in G minor. We will hear Julian Lloyd Webber on the cello performing with the English Chamber Orchestra under the direction of Nicholas Cleobury. And it should be noted that this work was actually composed by Remo Giazzotto, not Tommaso Albinoni. And it's a famous Albinoni adagio because scholar Remo Giazzotto published it in 1958. He claimed to have reconstructed it from a Dresden manuscript fragment that has never been authenticated. Here's Nicholas Cleobury leading the English Chamber Orchestra with Julian Lloyd Webber on cello.

That was The Thunderer, March for Band by John Philip Sousa. Before that, we heard Adagio for Violin, Strings, and Organ, credited to Tommaso Albinoni, but composed by Remo Giazzotti. Coming up in about 5 minutes, we'll have a check of news and weather, but first, the finale to Franz Joseph Haydn's Clock Symphony, the Symphony 101. Here's Sir Thomas Beecham conducting the Royal Philharmonic.

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1: You just heard the finale to Franz Joseph Haydn's Symphony 101 here on the Aria Pops Concert. After a short break, music from Antonín Dvořák's Cello Concerto. I'll be right back after this check of U.S. news, sports, business, and weather.
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2: Here's a U.S. news update, together with sports and business news. The United States marked its 250th birthday with a grand celebration in Washington, D.C., featuring 850,000 fireworks, military flyovers, and a speech from President Donald Trump. The president's address touched on his political agenda while honoring war veterans and American history. The festivities were marred by extreme weather, as a dangerous heat dome brought record temperatures above 38 degrees Celsius to the East Coast and Midwest, affecting more than 165 million people and forcing the cancellation of some 4th of July events. French star Kylian Mbappe has criticized Paraguay's tactics following France's World Cup victory, describing them as ugly. Mbappe scored twice, leading his team to the quarterfinals in a match that saw a deciding penalty awarded after a video assistant referee review. Paris erupted in celebration as the forward's goals secured the win. France now prepares to face Morocco. Stocks rose on Thursday after a jobs report eased fears of further interest rate hikes. The Dow Jones Industrials gained 350 points, closing at 50,655. The S&P 500 climbed 54 points to 7,537, while the Nasdaq Composite added 204 points, ending at 26,244. Technology and chipmaker stocks led the rally, with Applied Materials hitting an all-time high. The bullish momentum snapped a five-day losing streak for the Nasdaq. Keep listening for a world news bulletin at the top of each hour.
3: A look at current temperatures across the country. Boston reports 72, Chicago 66, and Denver 63. New York is at 75, Los Angeles 65, and San Francisco 55. Seattle shows 52, while here in small-town Texas it is 78. Our next look at U.S. weather will be at the bottom of the next hour.
1: Welcome back to the Aria Pops Concert. I'm Wendy Barnett, here with you playing the most popular works by the most famous composers of all time. I'll be here with you till the top of the hour, when David joins us with his Daily Delights. Let's start this half hour with a work that's almost 12 minutes long, from Antonín Dvořák's Cello Concerto. He rewrote the concerto's ending after the death of Josefina Kunikova, a woman he had loved in his youth, quoting her favorite song before the final orchestral coda. Here's the third movement to Antonín Dvořák's Cello Concerto, with George Zell leading the Czech Philharmonic and cellist Pablo Casals.
0: This is Aria, popular classical music, every day and everywhere.

That was the third movement to Antonín Dvořák's cello concerto here on the Aria Pops Concert. Stay with me for more beautiful music as we continue until the top of the hour when David joins us with his Daily Delights. You don't want to miss it. And he's got a great lineup today. Music from Aaron Copland, Debussy, and so much more. I'll leave you today with music from Tchaikovsky's The Sleeping Beauty with movement number 17, The Panorama, with Yevgeny Svetlanov conducting the USSR State Symphony Orchestra. And we'll start with The Banks of Green Willow by George Butterworth, with Neville Dilks leading the English Sinfonia. Thank you again for joining me today for the Aria Pops Concert.

0: Our programming on ARIA every day has four programs starting at midnight and again at midday, U.S. Central Time. First, there's our hour of the smoothest, gentlest, most pleasing and flowing classical music. Then from 1 till 4, host Robbie Rainey presents his musical tapestry show. After that, Wendy Barnett hosts the ARIA Classical Pops concert until 7, at which time David Rowell provides his daily delights up till 12, with more of the music you're sure to enjoy.
1: David Rowell here. Welcome to the start of my Sunday show on this, the day after the day before, the 250th anniversary of our nation's founding. I always used to, way back in the day when everyone let off fireworks, could always empirically tell how big a celebration had been by the number of bottle rocket sticks and stubs that would be on our driveway the next morning. These days, of course, it's not so easy to do that. Indeed, even in our small little city in conservative country, Texas, it's not only illegal to let fireworks off, not that that stops anyone, but it's illegal to even own them within city limits. My goodness me. And last night was a cacophony of fireworks going off for 10, 15 minutes. And I didn't hear any sirens. And what a crazy thing to, anyway, back to the music, David. You're straying off topic, as you sometimes do. World news and weather, and then we start with an overture, as always, now that life is returning back to normal for the next 250 years or thereabouts.
2: Here are world news headlines. Iran held a massive funeral for slain Supreme Leader Ali Khamenei, drawing tens of thousands of mourners in Tehran. While three of his sons joined the public mourning, his successor was notably absent from the proceedings. The event sent a defiant message to the Trump administration following the Supreme Leader's death during the war with the United States. Ukraine has struck a major oil terminal near Russia's St. Petersburg. Ukrainian President Volodymyr Zelensky confirmed the attack, stating the target is key infrastructure that generates revenue for Russia's war effort.
3: A look at temperatures around the world. In London, 75. Paris, 84. Berlin, 71. Rome, 89. In Asia, Beijing, 82. Singapore, 85. Tokyo, 75. Down Under, Sydney, 52.
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1: Our opening overture is from Otto Nicolai. It's the overture to his opera, The Merry Wives of Windsor. I've got to say that Nicolai isn't remembered for much more than this overture these days. Billy Boskovsky with the Vienna Philharmonic.
5: ARIA, popular classical music, making the world a better place, one song at a time.

The overture to the Merry Wives of Windsor, music by Otto Nicolai, performed by Willy Boskowski with the Vienna Philharmonic. Aaron Copland now. In more ways than one, Aaron Copland, the composer, and also Aaron Copland, the conductor, conducting his own music with the London Symphony Orchestra, will hear the suite from the music he wrote for the film Our Town.

and conducting his own music together with the London Symphony Orchestra, a suite from the film Our Town, music he wrote for that movie. Debussy, one of his piano pieces from Etampes, Pagode, Ewan Markle with the National Orchestra of Lyon. Yes, it's an orchestrated version of this piano piece.

0: one of the, I think, three pieces from Debussy's Etampes collection of piano pieces, orchestrated and performed there by Euan Markle with the Lyon National Orchestra. U.S. News, Sports, Business, and Weather Updates now.
1: Here's a U.S. News update, together with sports and business news. The United States celebrated its 250th birthday with fireworks and military flyovers in Washington, as President Donald Trump delivered a speech that combined his political agenda with tributes to war veterans and American history. The festivities were marked by extreme temperatures, with more than 165 million people across the country experiencing dangerous heat. Morocco advanced to the World Cup quarterfinals after defeating Canada, who exited the tournament as co-hosts. France's Kylian Mbappe has criticized Paraguay's tactics as ugly following his team's victory that secured a spot in the quarterfinals of the Men's World Cup. The match saw Mbappe lead France to a win, prompting celebrations in Paris. Elsewhere, Morocco advanced to the quarterfinals after defeating Canada, with Azzedine Unahi delivering a standout performance. The Dow Jones Industrial Average has surged more than 350 points, closing at 52,655. The S&P 500 has climbed 54 points to 7,537, while the NASDAQ Composite has advanced 204 points to 26,224. Stocks rallied as a weaker-than-expected jobs report eased fears of further interest rate hikes. Analyst Brian Belsky has doubled down on his bullish market outlook, stating he really believes in the strength of the rally. Meanwhile, technology and semiconductor stocks led the charge, with Applied Materials hitting an all-time high, and small cap stocks outperforming. Keep listening for a world news bulletin at the top of each hour.
2: A look at current temperatures across the nation. Boston is at 75, Chicago 67, and Denver 62. New York reports 76, Los Angeles 65, and San Francisco 55. Seattle is 52, while here in small town Texas, it is a warm 79. Our next look at U.S. weather will be at the bottom of the next hour.
0: David Rell here, taking you back to the music with Cupid's Dance, music by one of the Strauss contemporaries and competitors, Josef Gungel. Christian Simonis with the Nuremberg Symphony Orchestra.
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Cupid's Dance, music by Josef Gungel, performed by the Nuremberg Symphony Orchestra and Christian Simonas, a 2010 recording. Fritz Kreisler now, his Spanish dance, Samuel Sanders as the piano accompanist, it's Jack Pillman, the violinist. And then Emmanuel Chabrier's Rhapsody, Paul Perret with the Detroit Symphony Orchestra.

exciting music by French composer Emmanuel Chabrier, his Rhapsody pour Perret with the Detroit Symphony Orchestra. Before that, the Spanish Dance of Fritz Kreisler with Itzhak Perlman and Samuel Sanders on the violin and piano, respectively. Two, maybe three pieces to finish off this first hour of my Sunday show. Johann Nepomuk Hummel and his Fantasy in E-flat major, the fourth part of that, Mordoka Inui on the piano, and then the beautiful intermezzo from Leon Cavallo's Pagliacci opera, Renato Cellini with the RCA Victor Orchestra.

0: 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David Rell here. Welcome to the start of the second hour of my Sunday show. World news and weather, and then we'll hear a historic recording.
1: Here are world news headlines. Iran held a massive funeral for slain Supreme Leader Ali Khamenei, drawing tens of thousands of mourners in Tehran. While three of his sons joined the public mourning, his successor was notably absent from the proceedings. The event sent a defiant message to the Trump administration following the Supreme Leader's death during the war with the United States. The United States marked its 250th birthday with fireworks and military flyovers. President Donald Trump's speech honored war veterans and American history, while also including parts of his political agenda. The celebrations faced challenges from extreme weather conditions across the country.
2: A look at international temperatures. London is at 78, Paris is 85, Berlin is 73, and Rome shows 89. In Asia, Beijing is 79, Singapore is 86, and Tokyo is 74. In Sydney, the temperature is 52.
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0: Our historic recording dates to 1953, and it's the Act II big aria from Tosca, Vici d'Art. I live for art, I live for love. Music by Puccini. And we're going to hear Victor de Sabata with the Orchestra of La Scala at Milan. And get ready for this, Maria Callas doing the singing. And on this day in 1965, Maria Callas made her final opera stage appearance. And actually, it was this role, but not this recording, at Covent Garden in London.
4: This is Aria, popular classical music, every day and everywhere.

The amazing voice of Maria Callas. She put such expression into her singing. Together with Victor de Sabata and the Orchestra della Scala at Milan, singing the Act II aria from Puccini's wonderful opera Tosca, Vici d'Art. A little bit sorry for the character Tosca that she plays in that opera. She gets caught up in venal things that were not really of her fault. And alas, it ends unhappily for both the good guys and the bad guy. Not the happiest of operas, but definitely one of the best. Wieniawski now, his Legend in G minor, James Levine with the Vienna Philharmonic, and Anne-Sophie Mutter on the violin.

That was Henryk Wieniawski's Legend in G Minor, James Levine with the Vienna Philharmonic, and Anne-Sophie Mutter on the violin. The Osianicek now has Sinfonietta, the third movement, called The Queen's Monastery in Brno, part of the Czech Republic, and spelt B-R-N-O. Seems to me there's at least one missing vowel in that word. Jascha Horenstein with the Vienna Symphony Orchestra. Then we go to Leopold Mozart, the father of Wolfgang Amadeus Mozart, and his Toy Symphony. Slightly strange piece of music and only somewhat musical. Here's the Allegro movement. Philip Ellis with the Philharmonia Orchestra.

That was the first movement of Leopold Mozart's Toy Symphony, the father of Wolfgang Amadeus Mozart. Before that, the third movement of Leos Janáček's Sinfonietta, the Queen's Monastery in Brno, it musically describes. Béla Bartók taking us down to the bottom of the hour with his room.

0: Romanian folk dancers of Béla Bartók and Aldarati and the Minneapolis Symphony Orchestra takes us down to the bottom of the hour. U.S. news, sports, business, and weather updates now.
1: Here's a U.S. news update, together with sports and business news. The United States marked its 250th birthday with celebrations, including fireworks and military flyovers. President Donald Trump delivered a speech that incorporated his political agenda while also honoring war veterans and American history. The festivities in Washington, D.C. faced challenges from scorching heat and delays. More than 165 million people across the country are enduring a dangerous heat wave, with temperatures expected to remain near 100 degrees Fahrenheit for several days. The extreme weather also forced the cancellation of some 4th of July events from the capital to Philadelphia. France star Kylian Mbappe has called Paraguay's tactics ugly following their World Cup match. Mbappe scored in France's victory to lead his team into the quarterfinals. In other news, Los Angeles Dodgers stars Shohei Ohtani and Freddie Freeman were named All-Star starters. Meanwhile, former New York Knicks star Patrick Ewing is joining the Washington Wizards as an assistant coach. The Nasdaq rallied, with technology stocks and chipmakers leading a bullish charge. Applied Materials hit an all-time high, boosting market optimism. Brian Belsky doubled down on his bullish market outlook, stating a strong belief in continued growth. Separately, Microsoft eyes another wave of layoffs that could hit 5,000 workers next week. Keep listening for a world news bulletin at the top of each hour.
2: Across the U.S., temperatures vary widely. Boston and New York report 77, while Chicago is 68. Denver sits at 67, Los Angeles at 65, and San Francisco at 55. Seattle is 52, and here in small town Texas, it is 82. Our next look at U.S. weather will be at the bottom of the next hour.
0: David Rahl here, taking you back to the music with the fourth and final movement of John Sibelius's First Symphony, John Barbaroli with the Halle Orchestra. Aria, popular classical music, making the world a better place, one song at a time.

was the fourth and final movement of Sibelius's first symphony, the Halle Orchestra, conducted by John Barbaroli. Vivaldi now, his concerto in F major for three violins, RV 551, the third movement, Subin Mehta, the New York Philharmonic, with the three violinists, Isaac Stern, Jacques Perlman, and Pinkus Zukerman. After that, we go to Swan Lake, the first of Tchaikovsky's three ballets, although it could also be argued it was the fourth of his four. What do I mean by that? What I mean by that is, after the ballet first came out, it was a failure, and it got pushed to one side for 20 years. And then they decided to revise it, to change it around, to take bits out, to add new bits in. And they were in the process of doing that when Tchaikovsky inconveniently died, at his own hand, I might add, and they had to bring in someone else to finish it all off for the producers and choreographers. And so the new Swan Lake, very different to the original Swan Lake. We never hear the original one. We always hear the new version, almost a fourth ballet. We'll hear the final scene, Arthur Fiedler with the Boston Pops.

0: Our programming on ARIA every day has four programs starting at midnight and again at midday, U.S. Central Time. First, there's our hour of the smoothest, gentlest, most pleasing and flowing classical music. Then from 1 till 4, host Robbie Rainey presents his musical tapestry show. After that, Wendy Barnett hosts the ARIA Classical Pops concert until 7, at which time David Rowell provides his daily delights up till 12 with more of the music you're sure to enjoy.
1: David Rowell here. Welcome to the start of the third hour of my Sunday show, World News and Weather, then a look at today in musical history.
2: Here are world news headlines. A man has been arrested following a fatal fire at a hotel in the United Kingdom. Emergency services were called to the scene where one person was confirmed dead. Authorities have stated the incident is not being treated as terror-related. The suspect remains in police custody as investigations continue. Iran's current supreme leader was absent from his father's funeral on Sunday as senior officials gathered to mourn the Ayatollah. Ali Khamenei's son, Mojtaba, was conspicuously not present at the ceremony, leading to speculation about his health condition. Authorities anticipate up to 20 million people will attend commemorations across Iran and Iraq in the coming days, making the funeral an intensely political moment for the nation.
3: A look at international temperatures. London is 81, Paris is 86, Berlin is 74, and Rome is 89. In Asia, Beijing is 80, Singapore is 84, and Tokyo is 74. Sydney is 53.
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1: On this day in musical history, it was a very sad day in 1969 when Wilhelm Backhaus, the German pianist, passed away at the age of 85. He was particularly well known for his interpretations of the great romantic and classic composers, Mozart, Beethoven, Schumann, Chopin, Brahms. He was an early advocate of recording music because it was very controversial when it first came out. But he recorded a Grieg piano concerto version in 1909. It was drastically shortened to fit on a 78 RPM record, only lasted 6 minutes in total. But it was the first recording of any bit of that work, the first recording of any concerto. He recorded it again very well in the 1930s. And he was a very gifted pianist. We're going to hear him performing here the second movement, the one with the big tune from Beethoven's Piano Sonata No. 8, sometimes called the Pathetique.
0: ARIA, the world's best classical music, now being broadcast to the world.

That was Wilhelm Backhaus in a 1953 recording of the second movement of Beethoven's Piano Sonata No. 8, the Pathetique. Another sad event on this day in musical history in 2007, the passing of Régine Crespin, the French operatic mezzo-soprano. She was at the Metropolitan Opera for 25 years, from 1962 to 1987, passed away at the age of 80. She started off singing dramatic soprano roles from Wagner and Strauss, and then her voice sort of deepened and she became more versatile and wide in what she liked to sing. And she was called by the Decca recording engineers when she was recording for them the French Canon, due to the size and strength of her voice. Here is the French Canon, Régine Crespin, with Une Belle Dee, a beautiful aria from Madame Butterfly by Puccini. Not sure who the orchestra and conductor is.

Spoonbill D, One Fine Day. That's an aria from Puccini's Madame Butterfly. Tells the sad story of her hoping that her husband, a rather faceless bounder, a US naval officer, will return back to her and their child. Beethoven now will hear the Archduke Trio, the third movement, with Mstislav Rostropovich on the cello, Emil Galelv, the pianist, and Leonard Kogan on the violin.

The third movement of Beethoven's Archduke Trio. Time for one more piece to get us down to the bottom of the hour. Andaluza, one of Enrique Granados's Spanish dancers. Julian Bream on the guitar.

0: Julian Bream on the guitar, giving us Andaluza, one of Enrique Granados's Spanish dancers, bringing us down to U.S. news, sports, business, and weather updates.
1: Here's a U.S. news update, together with sports and business news. The United States marked its 250th birthday with fireworks, flyovers, and extreme weather. President Donald Trump's speech included elements of his political agenda, but also honored war veterans and American history. More than 165 million people endured dangerous heat and humidity, with temperatures expected to stay at 38 degrees Celsius for several days. England's World Cup campaign is set for a crucial test against Mexico, with manager Thomas Tuchel urging his side to avoid stress in the high-altitude conditions. Captain Harry Kane has called on fans to pull an all-nighter for the match. Defender Jared Kwanzaa has been declared fit for the fixture. The Bulls are clocking in. Bullish investors have snapped a five-day losing streak on the NASDAQ. The tech-heavy index is showing strength alongside the S&P 500 and the Dow Jones Industrial Average. Market experts are highlighting a positive outlook for the economy as the nation celebrates its 250th birthday. Applied Materials hit an all-time high, leading a charge by chipmakers and technology stocks. The positive momentum comes as a recent jobs report eased fears of further interest rate hikes. Keep listening for a world news bulletin at the top of each hour.
2: A look at temperatures across the country. 80 in Boston, 68 in Chicago, 72 in Denver. New York is 78, Los Angeles 65, San Francisco 55. Seattle reports 55, and it is 84 here in small town Texas. Our next look at U.S. weather will be at the bottom of the next hour.
0: David Rowell here, taking you back to the music at this, the halfway point of my Sunday show. Soviet/Armenian composer Aram Khachaturian is best known for his ballet music, Gehenna and Spartacus in particular, but he also wrote other type of music. We're going to hear the third movement of his violin concerto in D minor now. Ruggiero Ricci on the violin, Anatole Fistolari leading the London Philharmonic.
3: This is Aria, popular classical music, every day and everywhere.

That was the third movement of Aram Khachaturian's Violin Concerto in D minor. You can certainly hear some of the similarities between that violin concerto music and his ballets, can't you? Anatole Fistolari with the London Philharmonic, and on the violin, Ruggiero Ricci. De Liebnau from his ballet Coppelia, we hear the festive dance and the waltz of the hours. Heinz Fricke with the Berlin Radio Symphony Orchestra. And then from Borodin's Second Symphony, we'll hear the second movement, Antal Durati and the Minneapolis Symphony Orchestra.

The second movement of Dvorak's Symphony No. 2, Antaldorati with the Minneapolis Symphony Orchestra. Before that, we had the Festive Dance and Waltz of the Hours, music by Leo Delib, performed by the Berlin Radio Symphony Orchestra and Heinz Fricker. How I wish we could have our own symphony orchestra, too. Maybe one of these days, with your help. Oh, one more piece to take us to the end of this hour. Here's Griegs from his Peer Gynt, the piece Return of Peer Gynt. Fabian Savitsky with the Indianapolis Symphony Orchestra in a 1942 recording.

0: 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David Rowell here. Welcome to the start of the fourth hour of my Sunday show. World news and weather, and then a recent release.
1: Here are world news headlines. A man has been arrested following a fatal fire at a hotel in the United Kingdom. Emergency services were called to the scene where one person was confirmed dead. Authorities have stated the incident is not being treated as terror-related. The suspect remains in police custody as investigations continue. Iran's new supreme leader, Mojtaba Khamenei, has not been seen in public since the attack that killed his father, Ayatollah Ali Khamenei, at the start of the U.S.-Israel war with Iran. Senior officials attended the Ayatollah's funeral without the younger Khamenei, in what analysts describe as an intensely political moment. Authorities expect up to 20 million people to participate in ceremonies across Iran and Iraq in the coming days, marking a significant change in the country's leadership.
2: A look at international temperatures. London at 83, Paris 87, Berlin 74, Rome 89. In Asia, Beijing 79, Singapore 85, Tokyo 74, Sydney is 52.
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0: Our recent release dates to 2003. Barry Wordsworth leads the London Symphony Orchestra, and we have a couple of gentlemen singers as well, the Welsh Bryn Terfel and the blind Andrea Bocelli. Interesting ways of describing the two of them, isn't it? But I guess that's the most prominent characteristic of each of them. Not many blind singers, not many Welsh singers, although they do have choirs full of them in the valleys back in Wales. Music. Yes, we should talk about that too. It's music of Bizet from his opera The Pearl Fishers. And yes, it's that duet, probably the only piece of The Pearl Fishers that most of us ever know or hear, In the Depths of the Temple.
4: ARIA, popular classical music, making the world a better place, one song at a time.

the depths of the temple, the duet from The Pearl Fishers by Bizet that we just heard. The two singers, Bryn Terfel and Andrea Bocelli. Bryn's the one with the Welsh accent. The London Symphony Orchestra and Barry Wordsworth. Interesting thing about accents, in case you were wondering, because of course we can't really sense a Welsh accent at all with that music, can we? Or maybe you can, I can't. Studies show that when people sing, their accent tends to focus away from the way they normally speak and become slightly American. Who knew? What people don't know is why. Well, what I don't know is why. But I could talk all day about what I don't know. Or could I? Who knows? That's another thing I don't know. Quickly back to the music, the Russian Easter Festival overture of Nikolai Rimsky-Korsakov. That much I do know. Bull Parade with the Detroit Symphony Orchestra.

master orchestrator Nikolai Rimsky-Korsakov showing off his skills with the Russian Easter Festival Overture Pourpre with the Detroit Symphony Orchestra. Two more pieces and we're at the bottom of this hour. En Bateau from the Petite Suite by Claude Debussy, Fritz Reiner with the NBC Symphony Orchestra. And then Arcangelo Corelli's Concerto Grosso in D Major, Opus 6, number 4, if you wanted to know which of many he wrote. We'll hear the Adagio Allegro movement, I Solisti di Zagreb.

0: was the Adagio Allegro movement of Corelli's Concerto Grosso in D major, courtesy of I Solisti di Zagreb, and before that, En Bateau from Debussy's Petite Suite, Fritz Reiner and the NBC Symphony Orchestra. Anna has some words, and then US news, sports, business, and weather updates.
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2: Here's a U.S. news update, together with sports and business news. The United States marked its 250th birthday with celebrations including fireworks and military flyovers as extreme weather gripped parts of the country. President Donald Trump delivered a speech that included his political agenda while also honoring war veterans and Americans.

0: American history. More than 165 million people faced dangerous heat and humidity, with temperatures staying near 38 degrees Celsius for several days. Events in Washington and Philadelphia were canceled because of the extreme conditions. England's World Cup campaign is set for a crucial test against Mexico, with manager Thomas Tuchel urging his side to avoid stress in the high-altitude conditions. Captain Harry Kane has called on fans to pull an all-nighter for the match. Defender Jared Kwanzaa has been declared fit for the fixture. The Dow Jones Industrial Average closed above 52,000 points on Friday, extending a record-setting rally. The S&P 500 and NASDAQ Composite also posted gains after a jobs report eased fears of an interest rate hike. Chipmaker Applied Materials hit an all-time high, leading a surge in technology stocks. Bullish sentiment is strong on Wall Street as the nation prepares to celebrate its 250th birthday. Keep listening for a world news bulletin at the top of each hour.
1: A look at temperatures across the country. Boston reports 81, Chicago 69, and Denver 78. New York is at 80, Los Angeles 70, and San Francisco 56. Seattle shows 57, while here in small town Texas, it is 87. Our next look at U.S. weather will be at the bottom of the next hour.
2: David Rowell here, taking you back to the music with a set of 12 variations on a French tune by Mozart. André Previn performs "Ah, vous direz, maman." But we in English-speaking countries know this tune by a different name, and it's not a direct translation. It's "Twinkle, Twinkle, Little Star."
3: Aria, the world's best classical music, now being broadcast to the world.

12 variations by Mozart on the tune that we would call Twinkle Twinkle Little Star, that the French would call Ah, vous dirige, maman. André Previn on the piano. Gustav Mahler's first symphony, sometimes called the Titan. Here's a pretty impressive second movement. He really started writing his symphonies with a grand flourish. Bruno Falter and the Philharmonic Symphony Orchestra of New York. And then the third movement of another grand start, this to Tchaikovsky's Piano Concerto No. 1, with the tempo movement appropriately stated as Allegro con fuoco. Furiously, the last bit means furiously indeed. Edric Kundal with the London Symphony Orchestra and Peter Caton doing the hard work on the piano.

Yes, a lot of notes towards the end of that for the pianist. The third movement of Tchaikovsky's Piano Concerto No. 1, Erich Kundl and the London Symphony Orchestra, and Peter Caton wishing he was being paid by the note, I'm sure, on the piano. Leroy Anderson, his Blue Tango, now Richard Heyman with the Richard Heyman Orchestra.

0: Our programming on ARIA every day has four programs starting at midnight and again at midday, U.S. Central Time. First, there's our hour of the smoothest, gentlest, most pleasing and flowing classical music. Then from 1 till 4, host Robbie Rainey presents his musical tapestry show. After that, Wendy Barnett hosts the ARIA Classical Pops concert until 7, at which time David Rowell provides his daily delights up till 12, with more of the music you're sure to enjoy.
1: David Rowell here, and here we are yet again at the slightly early start, I think, to the final hour of my Sunday show, World News and Weather. Then we open, as we always do, the last hour with a waltz.
2: Here are world news headlines. Iran has sent a defiant message to the United States with a colossal funeral for slain Supreme Leader Ali Khamenei. Huge crowds filled the streets of Tehran in a show of defiance as the nation mourned. Three of Khamenei's sons joined the mass mourning, but notably, his successor did not attend. The funeral comes amid heightened tensions following Khamenei's death in the war with the United States. The United States of America marked its 250th birthday with fireworks, flyovers, and extreme weather across the country. President Donald Trump delivered a speech that included elements of his political agenda, while also honoring war veterans and American history. The celebrations took place on Saturday, the 4th of July, with events in Washington, D.C. experiencing scorching heat. The milestone anniversary commemorated the nation's founding in 1776.
3: A look at temperatures around the world. In Europe, London sits at 84. Paris is 87. Berlin is 73, and Rome reaches 90. In Asia, Beijing is 79, Singapore is 84, and Tokyo is 73. In Australia, Sydney reports 52.
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1: Our opening waltz is music by Vasily Kalinnikov, and it's simply described as waltz. Viktor Ryabchikov is the pianist.
0: This is ARIA, popular classical music, every day and everywhere.

A short little waltz by Vasily Kalinnikov, simply called Waltz Viktor Ryabchikov, the Pianist. We'll hear the prelude to Wagner's final opera Parsifal now, Herbert von Karajan with the Berlin Philharmonic.

The prelude to Act One of Parsifal by Richard Wagner, his final opera, with a very different sense, style, mood, feeling to it than all his preceding ones, Herbert von Karajan and the Berlin Philharmonic. Daybreak now, not outside your windows, but inside with the music. It's the first part of the second suite from Maurice Ravel's ballet Daphnis and Chloe, Pierre Monteux and the New York Philharmonic. And then we'll hear the Sanctus from Verdi's wonderful Requiem Mass. John Elliott Gardiner with the Revolutionary and Romantic Orchestra, the Monteverdi Choir, and assorted soloists, of course.

The Sanctus from Giuseppe Verdi's Requiem Mass. A magnificent edifice, the Requiem Mass, especially if you're able to treat yourself to hearing it from the first note to the last, rather than just that sadly short snippet. Maybe one of these days, but it would fill an hour and a half. Not sure how we fit that into our half-hour formats, but it's worth thinking about, perhaps. Before that, Daybreak, that starts the second suite from Daphnis and Chloe by Ravel, and taking us down to the bottom of the hour now, the second slowish movement of Haydn's Trumpet Concerto in E-flat major, Friedemann Immer, the trumpeter, Christopher Hogwood with the Academy of Ancient Music.

0: The second movement of Haydn's Trumpet Concerto in E-flat major takes us down to U.S. News, Sports, Business, and Weather Updates.
1: 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The United States of America

0: marked its 250th birthday with fireworks, flyovers, and extreme weather. President Donald Trump's speech included some of his political agenda while honoring war veterans and American history. More than 165 million people sweltered under record temperatures along the East Coast and Midwest during the 4th of July weekend. The celebrations in Washington, D.C. featured 850,000 fireworks and a lengthy address from the president as the nation reflected on its founding and future. England manager Thomas Tuchel has urged his squad to avoid stress ahead of their World Cup clash with Mexico on Sunday. Speaking in Mexico City, Tuchel emphasized the importance of staying calm and focused amid the intense tournament atmosphere. England face a difficult challenge against the co-hosts, with altitude and fan pressure adding to the stakes. Tuchel, known for his tactical halftime talks, is confident his team can handle the occasion. The S&P 500 has jumped in the second quarter, with small cap stocks leading the overall charge. The Dow Jones Industrial Average closed at 52,655 points. The Nasdaq Composite reached 26,244 points. These gains come as a jobs report has eased the risk of future interest rate hikes. Bullish investors have hit stocks, ending a five-day losing streak. Keep listening for a world news bulletin at the top of each hour.
1: Current temperatures across the United States: Boston at 82, Chicago 69, Denver 84. New York shows 80, Los Angeles 73, San Francisco 58. Seattle is 58, and here in small town Texas, it is 88. Our next look at U.S. weather will be at the bottom of the next hour.
2: David Rowell here, taking you back to the music with the opening movement of Camille Saint-Saëns' wonderful Symphony No. 3, better known as the Organ Symphony. It was actually dedicated to Franz Liszt. We've got Lauren Marzell with the Pittsburgh Symphony Orchestra and Anthony Newman, the organist.
3: Aria, popular classical music, making the world a better place, one song at a time.

Sanson really outdid himself in that organ symphony number 3. We heard the first of the 4 movements, Lauren Marzell with the Pittsburgh Symphony Orchestra and Anthony Newman at the organ. We go to Brahms now, piano piece, his intermezzo in B-flat minor, performed by Eve Nart on the piano. Then Dvorak's 10 Legends, we'll hear the 6th of them, Stephen Gunzenhauser with the Czechoslovak Radio Symphony Orchestra.

The sixth of Dvořák's 10 legends, Stephen Kunzenhauser with the Czechoslovak Radio Symphony Orchestra. And before that, Yves Nat on the piano gave us Brahms' Intermezzo in B-flat minor. Two pieces, I think, to finish off my show on this Sunday. We'll hear the Allegro from Vivaldi's RV-537, Concerto for Two Trumpets. We've got Nicholas Kramer with the City of London Sinfonia. And then Trunkles, the name of a Morris dance, music orchestrated by Gustav Holst, based on the traditional folk tunes around England. Ross Popel with the London Festival Orchestra, taking us pretty much to the top of the hour, which means it's time for me, David Rao, now to make my goodbyes, to thank you for sharing some of your Sunday with me and some of my Sunday. I hope you'll keep listening to ARIA with what we have next, which is our smooth, soft, gentle hour, and then Robbie Rainey's musical tapestry, followed by what's next, Wendy Barnett's ARIA Pops concert. And after all of that, 7 hours, it'll be my turn again. See you then, maybe. Bye for now.

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Wanting something gentle to calm down with? 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

Our hour of the smoothest, easiest music is almost over. But don't go away. Robbie is waiting to continue your musical enjoyment at the top of the hour.

0: Welcome to the encore repeat of Robbie's show, The Musical Tapestry. This show is presented every day from 1 until 4 a.m. U.S. Central Time, and then repeated from 1 until 4 p.m.
1: Welcome to this hour of The Musical Tapestry. My name is Robbie Rainey. We have music of Darius Milhaud, Johannes Brahms, Ludwig van Beethoven, Maurice Ravel, and others coming up. I do hope you'll stay tuned. We've got world news and weather up first.
2: Here are world news headlines. The funeral for slain Iranian Supreme Leader Ali Khamenei drew massive crowds in Tehran, with three of his sons joining the mourners. However, his successor was notably absent from the procession. The event served as a defiant message to the United States following Khamenei's death during the conflict with American forces. Iran's Supreme Leader, Mojtaba Khamenei, remained absent from public view on Sunday as senior officials attended the funeral of his father, Ayatollah Ali Khamenei. Mojtaba has not been seen since an attack claimed his father's life at the start of the United States and Israel war with Iran. Authorities expect up to 20 million people to participate in funeral ceremonies across Iran and Iraq over the coming days.
3: A look at international temperatures. London is 83. Paris is 83, Berlin is 71, and Rome is 85. In Asia, Beijing is 77, Singapore is 84, and Tokyo is 72. In Sydney, the temperature is 52.
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1: Welcome to this hour of The Musical Tapestry right here on ARIA Radio. My name is Robbie Rainey, and we've got music of Edward Elgar to get us started. This is the opening movement from his cello concerto with Adrian Bolt leading the BBC Symphony Orchestra. Pablo Casals is the cellist.

Pablo Casals was the cellist. We heard the BBC Symphony Orchestra, led by Adrian Bolt. That was the opening movement from Edward Elgar's Cello Concerto. You're listening to The Musical Tapestry. I'm Robbie Rainey. Thanks so much for tuning in. The Carillon from L'Arlésienne Suite No. 1 by Georges Bizet is up in about 4 minutes. Herbert von Karajan leads the Philharmonia Orchestra. But first, music by Darius Milhaud. This is the overture from The Creation of the World. Darius Milhaud himself leads the orchestra of the Theatre of the Champs-Élysées.

We just heard the Carillon from L'Alésienne Suite No. 1 by Georges Bizet. The Philharmonia Orchestra was conducted by Herbert von Karajan. And before that, we heard the overture to The Creation of the World by Darius Milhaud, with the composer conducting the orchestra of the Champs-Élysées Theatre. This is the musical tapestry right here on ARIA Radio. We'll hear the Champagne Waltz by Franz Lehár coming up in about 5.5 minutes. The London Promenade Orchestra is conducted by Eric Hammerstein. But first, the Rhapsody No. 2 in G minor by Johannes Brahms. We'll hear it performed for us by Egon Petri.

0: That was the Champagne Polka by Franz Lehár. Reminds me of the music of Lawrence Welk. Eric Hammerstein conducting the London Promenade Orchestra. And before that, Egon Petri was the pianist. We heard the Rhapsody No. 2 in G minor by Johannes Brahms. This is the Musical Tapestry right here on ARIA Radio.
1: Here's a U.S. news update, together with sports and business news. The United States marked its 250th birthday with fireworks and flyovers amid extreme weather. President Donald Trump's speech included political agenda items, but also honored war veterans and American history. More than 165 million people endured dangerous heat and humidity, with temperatures staying near 100 degrees Fahrenheit. Scorching weather canceled some 4th of July events in Washington, D.C., Philadelphia, and other cities. A junior tennis player has been disqualified from Wimbledon for throwing their racket. The incident occurred during a match on the grass courts, leading to immediate disqualification under the tournament's strict code of conduct. The player's actions were deemed a violation of the rules, which prohibit unsportsmanlike behavior and dangerous actions on court. Wimbledon officials confirmed the decision, highlighting their commitment to maintaining the highest standards of conduct and safety at the championship. The Dow Jones Industrial Average closed at 52,655.58 points, a gain of 350 points. The S&P 500 finished at 7,537.53, and the NASDAQ Composite ended the day at 26,244.32. Stocks rose as a jobs report eased concerns about future interest rate hikes. Analysts remain bullish, with one doubling down on a positive market outlook. In other news, the technology trade is not dead, according to one expert, who highlighted new opportunities in the sector. Oil prices hovered near pre-conflict levels as OPEC Plus increased output again. Keep listening for a world news bulletin at the top of each hour.
2: A look at temperatures across the country. Boston is at 83, Chicago 72, Denver 92. New York reports 83, Los Angeles 78, San Francisco 63. Seattle is at 65, and here in small town Texas, it is 91. Our next look at U.S. weather will be at the bottom of the next hour.
0: Welcome back to the Musical Tapestry. It is Sunday, July 5, and we've got music by Beethoven right now. A set of variations on a tune by Mozart from the Magic Flute. This is Ein Mädchen oder Weibchen, Opus 66. Eric Heisig is the pianist. Paul Tortelier plays the cello.

Eric Heidsieck and Paul Tortelier performing Beethoven's 12 variations on Ein Mädchen oder Weibchen, music based on a tune by Mozart. You're listening to the musical tapestry right here on ARIA Radio. The pantomime from the Daphnis and Chloe Suite No. 2 by Maurice Ravel is coming up in about 3.5 minutes. Anastas Amay leads the NBC Symphony Orchestra. But first, this is Sparky d'Amaro Pianto from Lucia di Lammermoor by Gaetano Donizetti. We'll hear the orchestra and chorus of La Scala in Milan, led by Nino Sanzonio. Renato Scotto is the soloist.

That was The Pantomime from the Daphnis and Chloe Suite No. 2 by Maurice Ravel. The NBC Symphony Orchestra was conducted by Ernest Ansome. And before that was Spargi d'amaro pianto from Lucia di Lammermoor by Gaetano Donizetti. Nino Scanzogno led the orchestra and chorus of La Scala Milan with soloist Renata Scotto. This is The Musical Tapestry. I'm Robbie Rainey. Thanks so much for the pleasure of your company. The Gigue from Bach's Violin Partita No. 2 in D minor is up in about 3 minutes, performed by Nathan Milstein. But first, Music Everywhere by Eric Coates with Charles Groves and the Royal Liverpool Philharmonic.

Nathan Milstein played the violin. We heard the Gigue from Bach's Violin Partita No. 2 in D minor. And before that, we heard Music Everywhere by Eric Coates with Charles Groves and the Royal Liverpool Philharmonic Orchestra. This is the Musical Tapestry on ARIA Radio. Thanks so much for the pleasure of your company. The Cossack Dance from the Fantastic Toy Shop by Ottorino Respighi is up in a couple of minutes, with Malcolm Sargent leading the Royal Philharmonic Orchestra. But first, Willy Boskovsky leads the Vienna Johann Strauss Orchestra in the Nonstop Polka, Opus 112, by Edward Strauss.

0: Aria, streaming the best of popular classical music all the time. Aria, streaming the best of popular classical music all the time. Welcome to the encore repeat of Robbie's show, The Musical Tapestry. His show is presented every day from 1 until 4 a.m. U.S. Central Time, and then repeated from 1 until 4 p.m.
1: Welcome to this hour of The Musical Tapestry right here on Aria Radio. My name is Robbie Rainey. We've got music of Antonio Vivaldi, Richard Wagner, Wolfgang Amadeus Mozart, and others coming up. I do hope you'll stay tuned. First up, we've got world news and weather.
2: Here are world news headlines. Turkey has blocked an American LGBTQ+ cruise ship from docking at its ports, citing the nation's moral standards. The vessel, named Scarlet Lady, arrived at the French port of Marseille in late May 2024, and was scheduled to continue its journey to Turkey. Officials in Ankara refused entry, stating the ship's promotion of LGBTQ+ themes conflicts with Turkish social values. The decision has drawn criticism from human rights groups, who argue it discriminates against the LGBTQ+ community. Iran's new supreme leader, Mojtaba Khamenei, has not been seen in public since an attack killed his father, Ayatollah Ali Khamenei, at the start of the United States-Israel war with Iran. Senior officials attended the funeral of the former supreme leader in Tehran. Authorities expect up to 20 million people to attend ceremonies across Iran and Iraq over the coming days. Nigeria stated two of its nationals were killed in South Africa amid a rise in anti-migrant attacks, with one reportedly killed by police using gruesome interrogation techniques.
3: International temperatures. London and Paris both at 81, Berlin at 69, Rome at 83. In Asia, Beijing 78, Singapore 84, Tokyo 72. Sydney reports 52.
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1: Welcome to this hour of the Musical Tapestry. It is Sunday, July 5th. I'm Robbie Rainey. We begin with a piece by Jean Sibelius titled Ensaga, Opus 9. Eugene Ormandy conducts the Philadelphia Orchestra.

Eugene Ormandy led the Philadelphia Orchestra there. The piece was titled En Saga, Opus 9, by Jean Sibelius. This is the Musical Tapestry. I'm Robbie Rainey. Thanks so much for the pleasure of your company. We've got the second of two Wallachian dances by Vyacheslav Novak up in just a few moments with the Janáček Philharmonic led by Marek Stilek. First, though, the first movement from Vivaldi's Concerto in F major for three violins. Isaac Stern, Pinchas Zukerman, and Itzhak Perlman are conducted by Zubin Mehta. We'll also hear the New York Philharmonic.

0: We heard the second of two Wallachian dances by Vyacheslav Novak. Marek Stilic led the Janáček Philharmonic Orchestra. And before that was the first movement from the Concerto in F Major for Three Violins, RV 551 by Antonio Vivaldi. Isaac Stern, Itzhak Perlman, and Pinchas Zuckerman were the violinists. We also heard the New York Philharmonic, led by Zubin Mehta. You're listening to the Musical Tapestry right here on ARIA Radio.
1: Here's a U.S. news update, together with sports and business news. The United States marked its 250th birthday with fireworks, flyovers, and extreme weather conditions. President Donald Trump delivered a speech that included his political agenda while honoring war veterans and American history. The celebrations in Washington, D.C. featured 850,000 fireworks and scorching temperatures. More than 165 million people endured dangerous heat and humidity, with temperatures expected to stay at 38 degrees Celsius for several days. The extreme weather also caused cancellations of Independence Day events from Washington to Philadelphia. A junior tennis player has been disqualified from Wimbledon for throwing their racket. The incident occurred during a match on the grass courts, leading to immediate disqualification under the tournament's strict code of conduct. The player's actions were deemed a violation of the rules, which prohibit unsportsmanlike behavior and dangerous actions on court. Wimbledon officials confirmed the decision, highlighting their commitment to maintaining the highest standards of conduct and safety at the championship. A Federal Reserve study has found that illegal immigration during the Biden administration drove up housing costs across the United States. The research, released 2 days ago, links the surge in migration to increased demand for housing, which pushed prices higher for American families. The findings add a new dimension to the ongoing national debate over immigration policy and its economic consequences as the nation grapples with affordability challenges in the housing market. Keep listening for a world news bulletin at the top of each hour.
2: A look at temperatures across the country. Boston reports 82, Chicago 71, and Denver 93. New York is at 82, Los Angeles 77, and San Francisco 65. Seattle shows 67, while here in small town Texas, it is 90. Our next look at U.S. weather will be at the bottom of the next hour.
0: Welcome back to the Musical Tapestry right here on ARIA Radio. My name is Robbie Rainey. We've got music of Mozart right now. We hear the first movement from his Symphony No. 36, that's the Linz Symphony, with Otto Klemperer leading the Philharmonia Orchestra.

Otto Klimperer led the Philharmonia Orchestra. That was the opening movement from the Symphony No. 36 by Mozart, the Linz Symphony. You are tuned in to the Musical Tapestry right here on ARIA Radio. The Slavonic Dance No. 2 in E minor by Antonín Dvořák is coming up in about 5.5 minutes, performed by the Royal Philharmonic Orchestra led by Antal Dorati. But before that, we'll hear the Liebestod from Tristan und Isolde by Richard Wagner. Leopold Stokowski leads his eponymous symphony orchestra.

Antal Dorati led the Royal Philharmonic Orchestra in the Slavonic Dance in E minor, Opus 46, Number 2, by Antonín Dvořák. And before that was the Liebestod from Tristan und Isolde by Richard Wagner. Leopold Stokowski conducted his own symphony orchestra in that performance. You're listening to the Musical Tapestry right here on ARIA Radio. We've got lots of great music still to come. I do hope that you'll stay tuned. Let's close out the hour with music by Scott Joplin, born in Missouri, I believe. Ended up studying in Europe and developed ragtime, which was a precursor to jazz, which was a precursor to all the modern pop music that we have. This is, in my opinion at least, the most famous of Joplin's ragtime pieces, The Entertainer, with Alexander Peskinoff performing.

0: Welcome to the encore repeat of Robbie's show, The Musical Tapestry. This show is presented every day from 1 until 4 a.m. U.S. Central Time, and then repeated from 1 until 4 p.m.
1: Welcome to this hour of The Musical Tapestry right here on ARIA Radio. My name is Robbie Rainey. Music of Franz Joseph Haydn, Hector Berlioz, Franz Schubert, and Edvard Grieg grace the program this hour. I do hope you'll stay tuned. First up, we've got world news, followed by the weather.
2: Here are world news headlines. Turkey has blocked an American LGBTQ+ cruise ship from docking at its ports, citing the nation's moral standards. The vessel, named Scarlet Lady, arrived at the French port of Marseille in late May 2024 and was scheduled to continue its journey to Turkey. Officials in Ankara refused entry, stating the ship's promotion of LGBTQ+ themes conflicts with Turkish social values. The decision has drawn criticism from human rights groups, who argue it discriminates against the LGBTQ+ community. 8 people were rescued from a seaplane that made a hard landing in the Manhattan River on Sunday. Fire department units removed all individuals from the Kodiak 100 aircraft. 2 people suffered minor injuries. No further details on the cause of the incident are available.
3: A look at temperatures around the globe. London is at 79, Paris 79, Berlin 67, and Rome 83. In Asia, Beijing is 77, Singapore 82, Tokyo 71. Sydney in Australia is 52.
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1: Welcome to this hour of the Musical Tapestry. My name is Robbie Rainey. We begin with Salome's Dance of the Seven Veils from the opera of the same name, Salome, by Richard Strauss, his Opus 54. Herbert von Karajan conducting the Berlin Philharmonic here.

Herbert von Karajan led the Berlin Philharmonic in the Dance of the Seven Veils from the opera Salome, by Richard Strauss. This dance comes right before King Herod agrees to give Salome anything she wants, and she asks for the head of John the Baptist. You're listening to the musical tapestry right here on ARIA Radio. The Introduction to the Golden Cockerel by Nikolai Rimsky-Korsakov is up in about 4 minutes. Jan-Pascal Tortelier leads the BBC Philharmonic. But first, the Halle Orchestra is led by John Barbirolli. We'll hear the fourth movement from his Symphony Number 88 in G major.

Jean-Pascal Tortelier led the BBC Philharmonic. We hear the introduction to the Golden Cockerel by Nikolai Rimsky-Korsakov. And before that, we heard the final movement from the Symphony No. 88 in G major by Franz Joseph Haydn. John Barbirolli led the Halle Orchestra. This is the Musical Tapestry right here on ARIA Radio. Claude Debussy wrote a piece called La Pluie Collante, which we'll hear coming up in about 5 minutes. The translation is something to the effect of as slow as possible. Alexis Weissenberg is the pianist we'll hear. But first, the Hungarian March from Faust by Hector Berlioz, with Guido Cantelli leading the NBC Symphony Orchestra.

0: Alexis Weissenberg was the pianist. That was La Pluie Collante, As Slowly as Possible by Claude Debussy. And before that was the Hungarian March from the opera Faust by Hector Berlioz. Guido Cantelli conducted the NBC Symphony Orchestra. You're tuned in to the Musical Tapestry on ARIA Radio.
1: Here's a U.S. news update, together with sports and business news. 8 people were rescued from a seaplane that made a hard landing in New York City's Manhattan River. Fire department units removed all individuals from the Kodiak 100 aircraft, and 2 people sustained minor injuries. The rescue operation concluded without further incident. At Wimbledon, Naomi Osaka overpowered the world number 1 Arina Sabalenka in a stunning victory. In other matches, Novak Djokovic won his 106th Wimbledon match to advance to the quarterfinals. Jessica Pegula also moved on, while last year's champion was eliminated. Meanwhile, a junior player was disqualified for throwing a racket. Stocks surged as a new jobs report eased concerns about further interest rate hikes. The Dow Jones Industrial Average rose by 350 points, while the S&P 500 gained 54 points. The NASDAQ Composite climbed 204 points. Analysts say the data suggests the labor market is cooling, reducing pressure on the Federal Reserve to raise rates. This positive economic news comes as the nation prepares to celebrate its 250th birthday, with many experts expressing a bullish outlook on the American economy. Keep listening for a world news bulletin at the top of each hour.
2: Current temperatures across the nation: 81 in Boston, 73 in Chicago, and 94 in Denver. New York at 82, Los Angeles 79, and San Francisco 66. Seattle reports 69, while here in small town Texas, it is 90. Our next look at U.S. weather will be at the bottom of the next hour.
0: Welcome back to this hour of the Musical Tapestry right here on ARIA Radio. We've got music of Franz Schubert right now, the opening movement from his Great Symphony No. 9 in C major. Leo Blech leads the London Symphony Orchestra.

Leo Blech led the London Symphony Orchestra. We heard the first movement from the Symphony No. 9 in C major by Franz Schubert. This is the Musical Tapestry. My name is Robbie Rainey. Thanks so much for the pleasure of your company. The Wedding Day at Trondhaugen by Edvard Grieg is coming up in about 5 minutes, with Steven Gunzenhauser leading the Slovak State Philharmonic Orchestra. But first, the Chardash, Opus 441, from the opera Ritter Postman by Johann Strauss, Jr. That's performed here by the Vienna Philharmonic and conducted by Riccardo Muti.

We heard The Wedding Day at Trondhaugen, Opus 65, Number 6, by Edvard Grieg. Stephen Gunzenhauser led the Slovak State Philharmonic. And before that was The Chardash, Opus 441, by Johann Strauss, Jr. Ricardo Muti conducting the Vienna Philharmonic. I'm Robbie Rainey. Thanks so much for the pleasure of your company. Let's close the hour with the theme from the Haydn Variations by Brahms, with the Hollywood Bowl Orchestra led by Bruno Walter.

0: Welcome to the encore repeat of Wendy's show, the Aria Classical Pops Concert. Her show is presented every day from 4 until 7 a.m. U.S. Central Time, and then repeated from 4 until 7 p.m.
1: Here are world news headlines. A bridge collapse in southern Illinois has left at least 3 people dead and several others injured. The incident occurred on Saturday on the Mississippi River Bridge near Cairo. Emergency crews are currently searching for any additional victims. The cause of the collapse remains under investigation. Super Typhoon Bavi is approaching Guam, prompting evacuations as the storm is forecast to bring winds exceeding 160 miles per hour and waves nearly 11 meters high when it makes landfall on Monday.
2: A look at international temperatures. London and Paris both report 77. Berlin is 65. Rome is 82. In Asia, Beijing is 76. Singapore is 82. Tokyo is 72. Down under, Sydney is 52.
3: We'll update world news and temperatures at the top of every hour.
4: Welcome back. Thank you for joining me. We'll start this hour with a longer work. We always like to start our show with a longer work after news and weather. We'll start with a work that's almost 13 minutes long from Beethoven's Symphony No. 7. He introduced his 7th symphony at an 1813 benefit concert for soldiers wounded in the Napoleonic Wars, and he conducted the performance himself despite his worsening deafness. Here's the opening movement to Beethoven's 7th with Leopold Stokowski conducting the New Philharmonia Orchestra.
0: Aria, popular classical music, making the world a better place, one song at a time.

That was the first movement to Beethoven's 7th here on the Aria Pops Concert. Coming up, music from Mendelssohn's 4th Symphony, a selection from Antonin Dvorak, music from Swan Lake, and much more as we continue here on Aria Radio. Now from Eric Satie, let's hear Gymnopédie No. 1 with Aldo Ciccolini at the piano. We'll start with Georges Bizet's L'Arlésienne Suite No. 2 with the first movement. This suite was assembled 4 years after Bizet's death, and music that originally included a wordless women's chorus that was transformed into a purely orchestral pastorale. Here's Herbert von Karajan conducting the Philharmonia Orchestra.

Gymnopédie No. 1 by Erik Satie, and before that, the first movement to Georges Bizet's L'Arlésienne Suite No. 2. Coming up in about 7 minutes, we'll have a check of news and weather here on ARIA Radio. Do stay with me. Now, from Felix Mendelssohn's Fourth Symphony, we'll hear the fourth movement. This is his Italian symphony. The Italian symphony begins in A major, but ends in A minor, an unusual reversal of the 19th century custom of moving from darkness into a major key conclusion. Here's the fourth movement to Felix Mendelssohn's Italian Symphony with Fritz Reiger leading the Munich Philharmonic Orchestra.

0: Aria, music that makes you feel good.
1: That was the fourth movement to Felix Mendelssohn's Italian Symphony here on the Aria Pops Concert. After a short break, the William Tell Overture. Stay with me here on the Aria Pops Concert. I'll be right back after this check of U.S. news, sports, business, and weather.
2: Here's a U.S. news update, together with sports and business news. 8 people were rescued from a seaplane that made a hard landing in a Manhattan river. Fire department units removed all individuals from the Kodiak 100 aircraft. 2 people suffered minor injuries in the incident. At Wimbledon, Naomi Osaka overpowered the world number one Aryna Sabalenka in a stunning victory. In other matches, Novak Djokovic won his 106th Wimbledon match to advance to the quarterfinals. Jessica Pegula also moved on, while last year's champion was eliminated. Meanwhile, a junior player was disqualified for throwing a racket. The national debt has reached a staggering new record, with American taxpayers now on the hook for over $39 trillion as of Thursday. This figure stands at $39,389,304,788,902.60. The mounting obligation comes as the nation prepares to celebrate its 250th birthday, raising concerns about the long-term fiscal health and economic burden on working American families. Keep listening for a world news bulletin at the top of each hour.
3: A look at current temperatures across the United States. Boston is at 81. Chicago reports 71. Denver reaches 95. New York is 82. Los Angeles shows 79. San Francisco is 66. Seattle at 72. And here in small town Texas, it is 91. Our next look at U.S. weather will be at the bottom of the next hour.
1: Welcome back to the Aria Pops Concert. I'm Wendy Barnett, here with you playing the most popular works by the most famous composers of all time. We'll start now with a 12-minute work from Giacomo Rossini. Let's hear the William Tell Overture with Arthur Fiedler conducting the Boston Pops Orchestra.
0: Aria, the world's best classical music, now being broadcast to the world.

That was the William Tell Overture by Giacomo Rossini here on the Aria Pops Concert. Coming up a little later, we'll hear music from Mussorgsky, Brahms, Vivaldi, and much more. Right now, music from Frédéric Chopin's Preludes. Let's hear Raindrop with Fu Song on piano, and we'll start with Dumka from Antonín Dvořák, Slavonic Dance No. 2, with George Zell conducting the NBC Symphony Orchestra.

Raindrop from Frédéric Chopin, and before that, Antonín Dvořák's Slavonic Dance No. 2. Before we go to world news and weather, let's hear Tchaikovsky's Swan Lake from Act 3, Dance of the Ballet Corps and Dwarves, with Richard Boning leading the National Philharmonic.

0: Welcome to the encore repeat of Wendy's show, the Aria Classical Pops Concert. Her show is presented every day from 4 until 7 a.m. U.S. Central Time, and then repeated from 4 until 7 p.m.
1: This is the Aria Pops Concert. I'm Wendy Barnett, here with you playing the most popular works by the most famous composers of all time, and coming up this hour, music from the Archduke Trio, a selection from Brahms' Second, and so much more. I'll be right back after world news and weather.
2: Here are world news headlines. Iran has sent a defiant message to the United States with a colossal funeral for slain Supreme Leader Ali Khamenei. The new Supreme Leader has yet to appear as Tehran prepares for the largest day of the funeral proceedings. Mourners filled the streets in a show of defiance, with crowds carrying Khamenei's coffin amidst weeping. The funeral comes after the Supreme Leader was killed in the ongoing war with the United States. Iran's Supreme Leader remains absent from public view as senior officials gather for the funeral of the former Supreme Leader, Ayatollah Ali Khamenei. Mojtaba Khamenei has not been seen since the attack that killed his father at the beginning of the United States-Israel conflict with Iran. Authorities expect up to 20 million people to attend ceremonies across Iran and Iraq over the coming days.
3: A look at international temperatures. London is 75. Paris is 74. Berlin is 63. Rome is 79. In Asia, Beijing is 76. Singapore is 82. Tokyo is 73. Down under in Sydney, the temperature is 52.
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1: Welcome back to the Aria Pops Concert. We'll begin with this hour with an 8-minute work from Richard Adinsel. We'll hear the Warsaw Concerto for Piano and Orchestra. He wrote this for the 1941 film Dangerous Moonlight, but it was released in the United States as Suicide Squadron. The central character is a Polish concert pianist and fighter pilot whose life is disrupted by the German invasion of Poland in 1939. We'll hear Isidore Goodman on piano performing with the Melbourne Symphony Orchestra under the direction of Patrick Thomas.
0: This is Aria, popular classical music, every day and everywhere.

That was the Warsaw Concerto for Piano and Orchestra by Richard Adinsel here on the Aria Pops Concert. Coming up, music from the Four Seasons, a selection from Isaac Albeni's Spanish Suite, and more as we continue until 7 o'clock U.S. Central Time. Right now, music from Modest Mussorgsky. We'll hear The Promenade, the first movement of Pictures at an Exhibition, orchestrated by Maurice Ravel. We'll hear Ernest Ansermet conducting the Orchestra of the Swiss Romande, and we'll start with the fourth movement to Beethoven's Piano Trio No. 7, the Archduke Trio dedicated to Archduke Rudolf of Austria. Here's Jean Fournier on violin, Antonio Yanigro on cello, and Paul Badura-Skoda at the piano.

The first movement of Pictures at an Exhibition, The Promenade, by Modest Mussorgsky and orchestrated by Maurice Ravel. Before that, we heard the fourth movement in Beethoven's Archduke Trio. Coming up in about 9 minutes or so, we'll have a check of news and weather here on the Aria Pops concert. But first, we'll start the set of music with Johannes Brahms, Symphony No. 2, with the third movement, conducted by Leopold Stokowski, leading the Chicago Symphony Orchestra. The third movement was so well received at the symphony's 1877 premiere that the audience requested an immediate repetition. We'll move right into the first movement of the Spring Concerto from the Four Seasons by Antonio Vivaldi, with Guido Cantelli conducting the New York Philharmonic Symphony Orchestra with John Corigliano on violin.

0: That was the first movement to Antonio Vivaldi's Spring Concerto from the Four Seasons. Before that, we heard the third movement to Johannes Brahms' Second Symphony. And after a short break, music from the Planet Suite. I'll be right back after this check of U.S. news, sports, business, and weather.
1: Here's a U.S. news update, together with sports and business news. 8 people were rescued from a Kodiak 100 seaplane after it made a hard landing in a Manhattan river. Fire department units removed the individuals from the aircraft, and 2 people sustained minor injuries. The incident occurred on Sunday, July 5, 2026. The United States is marking its 250th Independence Day with a grand celebration featuring a parade in Washington, a presidential address at Independence Hall in Philadelphia, and a spectacular fireworks display over the New York City skyline. Festivities are taking place nationwide, honoring the nation's founding in 1776, with millions expected to participate in community events. America's major stock indexes closed higher on Friday, as a fresh jobs report eased concerns about further interest rate hikes. The Dow Jones Industrial Average climbed 350 points to 52,655. The S&P 500 gained 54 points, while the NASDAQ Composite added 204 points. Tech and chipmaker stocks led the rally, with Applied Materials hitting a new all-time high. Keep listening for a World News Bulletin at the top of each hour.
2: A look at temperatures across the country. Boston is 80, Chicago is 72, Denver is 95, New York is 81, Los Angeles is 80, San Francisco is 65, Seattle is 73, and here in small town Texas, it is 90. Our next look at U.S. weather will be at the bottom of the next hour.
0: Welcome back to the Aria Pops Concert. I'm Wendy Barnett, here with you playing the most popular works by the most famous composers of all time. We'll begin this half hour with a work that's almost 8 minutes long from Gustav Holst's The Planet Suite, Movement Number 4, Jupiter, the Bringer of Jollity. Here's Zubin Mehta leading the LA Philharmonic Orchestra.
3: Aria, popular classical music, making the world a better place, one song at a time.

That was Jupiter, the bringer of jollity, from the Planet Suite, movement number 4 by Gustav Holst, here on the Aria Pops Concert. Coming up, music from Carmen, a selection from Handel, music from The Waltz King, and much more, as we continue until 7 o'clock U.S. Central Time. Now on Aria Pop's Concert, let's hear from Bach's cantata, the Hunting Cantata, movement number 9, Sheep May Safely Graze, with Sir Neville Mariner conducting the Academy of St. Martin in the Fields. We'll start with Isaac Albéniz's Spanish Suite number 1. He began the Suite Española in 1886 as a projected set of 8 regional portraits. Only 4 pieces were initially published, including Sevilla, movement number 3. Here's Pepe Romero on guitar.

That was Sheep May Safely Graze, movement number 9 from Bach's Hunting Cantata. Before that, we heard movement number 3 of Isaac Albéniz's Spanish suite, Sevilla. Coming up on the Aria Pops concert, later in the program, music from John Philip Sousa, Haydn, Elgar, and much more. Right now, from Carmen by Georges Bizet, let's hear The Soldiers of Alcala with Arturo Toscanini conducting the NBC Symphony Orchestra. And we'll start with the introduction to Act 1 of Romeo and Juliet by Sergei Prokofiev. The Bolshoi initially declared Prokofiev's ballet impossible to dance, yet its orchestra later made the first complete recording of the score under Gennady Rostovinsky. And we'll hear Gennady Rostovinsky lead the Bolshoi Theater Orchestra with the introduction to Act 1 of Romeo and Juliet by Sergei Prokofiev.

the dragons of Alcala. They were not mythical creatures, but dragoons, mounted soldiers. That's from Carmen by Georges Bizet. Before that, we heard the introduction to Act One of Romeo and Juliet by Sergei Prokofiev. Now music from George Frideric Handel's Music for the Royal Fireworks. Let's hear the second movement with Christopher Hogwood leading the Academy of Ancient Music. And then from The Waltz King, Voices of Spring, a waltz for orchestra with voice ad lib by Johann Strauss II. We'll hear Elizabeth Schwarzkopf performing with the Vienna Philharmonic Orchestra under the direction of Joseph Cripps.

0: Welcome to the encore repeat of Wendy's show, the Aria Classical Pops Concert. Her show is presented every day from 4 until 7 a.m. US Central Time, and then repeated from 4 until 7 p.m.
1: Thank you for joining me for the Aria Pops Concert. I'm Wendy Barnett, here with you during the 6 o'clock hour, US Central Time, playing the most popular works by the most famous composers of all time. After a short break, the opening to the Eroica by Beethoven. I'll be right back after this check of world news and weather.
2: Here are world news headlines. Iran sends a defiant message to the United States with a colossal funeral for slain Supreme Leader Ali Khamenei. Crowds filled the streets of Tehran in a show of defiance as the nation bids farewell to its leader, who was killed in the war with the United States. The new supreme leader has yet to appear as Tehran prepares for the largest day of the funeral proceedings. Iran's supreme leader, Mojtaba Khamenei, remains absent from public view following the attack that killed his father, former supreme leader Ayatollah Ali Khamenei. Senior officials attended the Ayatollah's funeral in Tehran, where authorities expect up to 20 million people to participate in ceremonies across Iran and Iraq over the coming days. The funeral marks an intensely political moment as the nation navigates a significant leadership transition.
3: A look at international temperatures. In London, 73. Paris at 73. Berlin, 61. And Rome, 80. In Asia, Beijing 78, Singapore 81, Tokyo 74. Down under, Sydney is 53.
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1: Welcome back to the Aria Pops Concert. I'm Wendy Barnett. Thank you for joining me. We'll start this hour with a longer work, a piece that's almost 7 minutes long from Beethoven's Symphony No. 3, the Eroica. He composed the Eroica. He worked on the symphony around 1802, 1804, and then a private performance took place at Prince Lobkowitz Vienna Palace in 1804. We'll hear Yasha Horenstein conducting the Vienna Symphony Orchestra with the opening to Beethoven's Symphony No. 3.
5: Aria, the world's best classical music, now being broadcast to the world.

That was the opening to Beethoven's Symphony No. 3 here on the Aria Pops Concert. Coming up a little later, music from Haydn's Clock Symphony. We'll also hear a selection from George Butterworth. Right now, from John Philip Sousa, The March King. Let's hear The Thunderer with Eric Kunzel conducting the Cincinnati Pops Orchestra. We'll start this set of music with a selection from Tommaso Albinoni's Adagio for Violin, Strings, and Organ in G minor. We will hear Julian Lloyd Webber on the cello performing with the English Chamber Orchestra under the direction of Nicholas Cleobury. And it should be noted that this work was actually composed by Remo Giazzotto, not Tommaso Albinoni. And it's a famous Albinoni adagio because scholar Remo Giazzotto published it in 1958. He claimed to have reconstructed it from a Dresden manuscript fragment that has never been authenticated. Here's Nicholas Cleobury leading the English Chamber Orchestra with Julian Lloyd Webber on cello.

That was The Thunderer, March for Band by John Philip Sousa. Before that, we heard Adagio for Violin, Strings, and Organ, credited to Tommaso Albinoni, but composed by Remo Giazzotti. Coming up in about 5 minutes, we'll have a check of news and weather, but first, the finale to Franz Joseph Haydn's Clock Symphony, the Symphony 101. Here's Sir Thomas Beecham conducting the Royal Philharmonic.

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1: You just heard the finale to Franz Joseph Haydn's Symphony 101 here on the Aria Pops Concert. After a short break, music from Antonín Dvořák's Cello Concerto. I'll be right back after this check of U.S. news, sports, business, and weather.
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2: Here's a U.S. news update, together with sports and business news. 8 people were rescued from a Kodiak 100 seaplane after it made a hard landing in a Manhattan river. Fire department units removed all individuals from the aircraft. 2 people suffered minor injuries. The incident took place in New York City. Cristiano Ronaldo has confirmed that the 2026 World Cup will be his final appearance in the tournament. The Portugal star made the announcement as his team prepares for their upcoming matches. Ronaldo, who has played in 5 previous World Cups, stated that this summer's competition in North America will mark the end of his international career at the highest level. A rally in technology and chipmaker stocks has driven the Nasdaq to a sharp gain, breaking a 5-day losing streak. Applied Materials and KLA Corporation both surged to new all-time highs. The Dow Jones Industrial Average also rose, while the S&P 500 hit a fresh record. A new jobs report eased fears of further interest rate hikes, boosting investor confidence. Keep listening for a world news bulletin at the top of each hour.
3: Here is a look at current temperatures across the nation. Boston is 78, Chicago 71, and Denver 93. New York is 78, Los Angeles 79, and San Francisco 64. Seattle is 74, while here in Texas it is 89. Our next look at U.S. weather will be at the bottom of the next hour.
1: Welcome back to the Aria Pops Concert. I'm Wendy Barnett, here with you playing the most popular works by the most famous composers of all time. I'll be here with you till the top of the hour, when David joins us with his Daily Delights. Let's start this half hour with a work that's almost 12 minutes long, from Antonín Dvořák's Cello Concerto. He rewrote the concerto's ending after the death of Josefina Kunikova, a woman he had loved in his youth, quoting her favorite song before the final orchestral coda. Here's the third movement to Antonín Dvořák's Cello Concerto, with George Zell leading the Czech Philharmonic and cellist Pablo Casals.
0: This is Aria, popular classical music, every day and everywhere.

That was the third movement to Antonín Dvořák's cello concerto here on the Aria Pops Concert. Stay with me for more beautiful music as we continue until the top of the hour when David joins us with his Daily Delights. You don't want to miss it, and he's got a great lineup today. Music from Aaron Copland, Debussy, and so much more. I'll leave you today with music from Tchaikovsky's The Sleeping Beauty with movement number 17, The Panorama, with Yevgeny Svetlanov conducting the USSR State Symphony Orchestra. And we'll start with The Banks of Green Willow by George Butterworth, with Neville Dilks leading the English Sinfonia. Thank you again for joining me today for the Aria Pops Concert.

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1: David Rell here. 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